0: 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Team one. 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I think it makes more sense for me to do 915 Hathaway Road with 87.
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0: EMS-4, we have to turn around. 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
1: 10-4. I'll keep them in route.
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2: Calling party is going to be anonymous. The female is Laya Winslow, and then the male is Josh Beers. Unknown date of birth as well. 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
0: 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She wants to retrieve some belongings. Is that her neighbor? Is that 2746 Fish Ave?
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0: Control 24.
1: 24.
0: 23, I'm going to have to reroute you. 23 and 24, landlord connection, 14 McGurk Street for disturbance. 16-year-old son broke the wall. He stated that he wants to leave. His son is asking for police.
1: Sorry.
3: EMS 4 to control.
0: EMS 4.
3: EMS 4, Medic 1's regen was done. You can show them 16 ALS.
0: Thank you.
2: Fire alarm, repeat to 2. This is fire alarm. Activate detector in the attic. I'm restarting issue 1, ladder 1. Ladder 1 on stage 3, 4. Fire alarm, copy. Activate detector in the attic. Engine 1, acknowledge your turn. Engine 1. Ladder 1 with the official.
4: Ladder 1 with the 4.

0: 34 chicken.
1: 34.
0: I'm new to that Chaffee Street call. I have an order for that female, so I'm pretty sure I'm not going to be able to go to keep the piece for that address, but I'm going to just transfer her.
1: 10-4. That female, Lucy, is going to be located at the 2746 Acushnet Ave address. Are you going to 961 Chaffee or the Acushnet?
0: Visual. Can I have an operator on 2, please?
1: That's affirmative.
0: 34 on channel 2.
1: 24.
0: I am wondering who I'm going to meet with. I know 961 Chaffee Street, that's Lacey Barito. Is that who called?
1: I'm not showing you on a call. I have no idea what you've been talking about.
0: That keep the peace for Chaffee Street or Kushner, whatever address you guys have it there.
1: Gotcha. Hold on a second.
0: The reason I ask this is I have an order to serve to Lacey Barito, who lives at that 961 Chaffee Street, so I'm pretty sure I'm not going to be able to do a keep the peace for her. And these are the people that got the order against her.
1: I have the caller states it was a Lucy Lateo. I'm not sure if that's the same Lucy Barito. There was no date of birth given.
0: Alright, so I'm just trying to figure out where I'm going to go with that. I think it's I'm going to that 961 Chaffee because it says that she's trying to retrieve property from that cushion of address. Is that right?
2: Copies, Unit 2 and quarters.

0: Enjoy 34.
1: Control, I got the addresses mixed up. They're just one street over from one another, but I am on Route 2 Jaffe.
0: Copy. I'm also confused myself. If you want, did you want me to have that party with me? You want Station 3?
1: No, it's okay. I'm already on Jaffe now. I'll figure it out when I get here. Thank you.
0: Received.
2: Traffic 10, control.
0: Traffic 10.
2: Operator on 2, please.
0: Affirmative.
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2: Man, if you could please start a tow to my location for mass tag 4, Romeo, November, Victor, 9-3, on a green Honda. The mechanical issues with the car, the operator says the accelerator gets stuck, so we're going to have to have it towed for safety.
0: Copy, I'm working that out for you, sir.
2: Thank you, ma'am. I'm going to be issuing some paperwork, and if you could just advise me on the tow, I'll stand by on 2.
0: Received.
3: You call me out with a 01, and can you put us out on a 15 here at this location? Okay, 2 parties join when you're ready. 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
4: I have a CR number, CR24806036. 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
0: Flag 6.
4: You can show me 16 if you refuse to AMA. Excuse me, thank you.
0: 10-4.
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0: Stand by.

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0: Ma'am, the plot thickens. If you could backfill for me, operator as Sierra Alpha 0461277, and just give me a status check. I'm seeing suspended on my end.
1: Stand by.

0: until the traffic 10-on-2, that is affirmative, the plot has thickened. That is a suspended license for Jamil Gonzalez, 920-06. Tree, Control Authority.
1: Be standing by awaiting that tow.
0: You got it, sir. You're not coming over, but I see you keying up. Can you make your way to 100 Tallman Street? Route 31 is requesting you. There's going to be a disturbance at this time.
2: Edward. 10-4.
0: Four. You were set on, what unit was that?
2: Control 31.
0: 10-4.

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1: 10-4, thank you, ma'am.
0: You're welcome.

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1: Responding.
0: I have 23 requesting a clinician. Do you know when you'll be 16?
1: Control, can I get an O1? I'll be 16 and I can show myself a roof.
0: 10-4, will 14 also be 16?
1: Affirmative, will all be 16.
0: 10-4, code 23, I have a clinician en route.
1: Appreciate it, thank you.

0: Love 31 to control. Bravo 31. You can disregard 30. We're all set here. We'll be 16.
1: 10-4, control the 30. You can disregard. They're going to be 16.
2: I'm pulling up right now.
1: Bravo 31, 30 is pulling up right now.
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0: Going to be an abandoned 911 at 31 Union Street, Cold River Shoals. With an 8 meter ping, being outside, no answer, multiple callbacks, and the number's not in the local.
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0: Just be advised, at 31 Union Street, there is a large event happening.
1: 10-4. Control to 14, did you copy that?
2: 14 copies.

0: Lieutenant Control, I'm out by the cultivated shores right now. I'll check it. There should be a detail here also.
1: 10-4. Control 21.
0: 21 to control. Can you put me on the traffic stop in front of Monty's? Jimmy Mass Ring 6, Lima Tango Tango 986, LTT 98.
1: 10-4.

0: 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Again, file dispatching engine 1, Parkdale, 109 Hathaway Boulevard, for a 2-year-old female with possible allergic reaction to cross the summit in Parker.
1: What's the 23? 23, can you brake for a disturbance in your area?
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1: 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Well. I'm in Riverside Park, 161 Coffin Ave. Not just urinated in the trash near the gazebo at the park with kids around. Described as a white male with a bike, shorts, without a shirt.
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4: 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I'm clear of Coffin. I'll take Riverside.
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3: 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Yeah, for sure, it's going to be
1: 10-4. 10-4.
0: What's on your bus?
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1: 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Control to 24. 24, can you bridge to assist 22 at 566 South First Street? There's about 3 to 4 kids.
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1: 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I'm going to be out with that gentleman.
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0: I don't know what I'm coughing out. That was unit 30.
2: Fire alarm's on, engine 7.
3: Agent 7's on scene. Doesn't appear to be any medics here at this location. Looking at the screen for the medics, looks like they're at the hospital. Can you just double check with that, please?
2: Well, copy, Agent 7, stand by.
1: Source told DPI is looking like the lights may be back on by 10 p.m. I'm going to stand by for a few minutes just until traffic dies down.
4: 10-4.
2: That's affirmative. Medics did transport that patient.
3: Agent 7 copies. Is there any other medical emergency happening at this location?
2: Negative, Agent 7. We were just not informed that they transported.
3: Copy that. Agent 7 is clear returning.
2: Copy 7, clear returning.

0: A7. Sure, transporting 1 to St. Luke's with PMS-4 and PM-1 on board, please. 10-4. Control to 21.
1: 21.
0: Looking to reset.
1: I'm just clearing my cell phone now. That call that you were sending to me, cell first, is that mine?
0: That's affirmative.
1: You can show me a minute.

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1: 31.
0: Control, spoke to the mail and saw that Hottie's involved. He cleared out 13.
1: 10-4.

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0: 34. Can you make your way to 2308 Phillips Road, apartment number 47? Middle seeing that someone grabbed the keys, not returning them. Sound intoxicated.
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0: Controller 34.
2: Respond.
0: 2308 Phillips Road, apartment number 47, this is 36. Middle seeing someone grabbed the keys, not returning them. Apartment number 47, male found intoxicated.

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Pylon's on 5. Defiance clear, we're just following one of our members to Station 9 to pick him up. Pylon, copy, Avenger 5.

0: Shields again. Crystal 23, looking to reset. 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
1: 11 Central, I'm at 14 McGurk. Try to make contact with
0: them. 10-4, I'm just trying to reset 11 and 23 timers.
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0: Affirmative. The number does come back to an Eric Ramos Aguilar, 99 Perry Street.
1: Right, 11 to 23, what's your 20?
3: That makes sense, thank you. So, the condo building. They have buildings further off Raleigh Road, is that what they meant?

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1: From that phone number to 99 Perry Street. Control 12. Control 12. Control 12.
2: 12.
1: 89 Chantry for fireworks coming from this yard. Anonymous complaint.
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1: 23.
0: Can you change this to an EDP, assign me an 01, initial volume is 16, thank you to responding.
1: What am I taking this call to?
0: EDP, emotionally disturbed person, please. Assign me an 01.

0: 23.
1: Control, I need anywhere right now.
0: Standby. What did you want to change this to? Your transmissions weren't coming in clearly.
1: Control, I want to change it to an emotionally disturbed person, please.
0: 10-4. 23, I have a call for you at Brock and George for a check auto caller. Says that there's a black pickup truck blocking the view of the street.
1: Copy, you can show me that.
0: 10-4.

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1: Go away. Trying to get in this building. 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
0: 10-4.

0: Control 34. Be advised, our call taker just tried to ask to unlock the door. He immediately hung up.
1: Resume fire in the building and the closing door of 47.
0: Well, your transmissions were unclear. There was too much background noise.
1: Bobby, we can't make contact. You can clear it.
0: 10-4.
2: 21 to control.
0: 21.
2: You can clear 566, cell first, 46, 10, please.
0: 10-4.

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1: Route 11.
2: 11. We're both in route. Check out the land.
0: All right, 10-4. I'll be there in a minute.

0: kind of a troll.
1: Okay. Can call myself 11 Route 11 on a direct patrol at Custom Mile Square.
0: Okay.

0: both we were.
1: 24 copies, I'm in route.
0: Okay, thank you.
2: 23 to control.
0: 23.
2: I'm sorry, Mr. Pierce.
0: Please.
2: 23 on 2.
0: 23.
2: Control, can I get permission from Sender 20 to tow a vehicle that's expired on the public way?
0: 23, are you on Brock and George?
2: Affirmative.
0: The 10-4, and you need an extra call for the pickup truck?
2: Affirmative, yes.
0: 10-4, what's the reason for the tow?
2: Expired on the public way.
0: 10-4.
3: Keep 10 control.
0: 10-4, bye.
3: Control him around the corner from that was going to help him off.
0: Can you come back with that?
3: Was that Officer Taylor asking for a tow?
0: Negative, it was 23.
3: Alright, 10-4, either way. I'm around the corner from that. I can go check it out, help him out.
0: 10-4. I'll put you in route.

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1: I'm just hang on a second, please.

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0: T10 to control.
1: T10.
0: Man 20 was on scene when I arrived. He's handling. I'll clear and I'll go back to 1.
1: 10-4. I'll put 20 on.
2: 20 to get control.
1: 20 day.
2: Why did that tag me already?
1: Go ahead.
2: It's a Massachusetts registration. It's 4 Alpha Charlie Kilo 75. Again, that's 4 Alpha Charlie Kilo 75.
1: 10-4. I'm gonna work on that L.
2: Should come back to a 2-door Ram truck.
1: 10-4.

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1: 20.
0: Joe, can you show me out of West Beach on a D-run? We just have one south engine from this one.
1: Primitive, control to 21.
2: 21 Copa's direct en route.

0: 希望免费人在郑州。
1: Hi there.
0: Are you that?
2: That one. I'm not sure. Can you tell me that or not?
1: Come back with that, 23. I was on the phone with a phone company.
2: Well, I think you're going to tend to approve of it. I'm not sure if you can hear that or not.
1: 10-4.
3: I'm going to meet with Jeremiah. Control 23 in this regard.

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1: Control
0: Friday. 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
1: Miss you, thank you, Control.

0: A7.
1: We are 07 for the night. 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
0: You as well.

0: In a four, in over.
1: In a four?
0: In a four. I have to bring P1 back up north to get her SUV. She's without her SUV right now. She'll come back and service if she has it.
1: Yes, yeah.

0: Medic 6, take control. Medic 6. Can you put us on a recon at Hellman? Yes.
1: Control.
2: 24.
1: Yeah, no, you can clear that off. Check all out, ticket issue, citation issue.
2: See ya.

0: Minnesota 21.
1: 21.
0: Are you able to clear for another call?
1: Momentarily.
0: Control the 12 and 14. Control to 12.
2: Recall.
0: 375 South 2nd Street for a disturbance. Call taker has an open line. Parties are yelling, screaming.
1: Yeah, you can show me
0: in route
1: to that call as well, please.
0: 24, I'm actually going to reroute you. There's a check the welfare at Howland Place, 651 Orchard Street. Mail's on the ground in the parking lot.

0: 21 in control.
1: 21.
0: Clearing West Beach now, and South 2nd. Union District got one of those other calls. Cars.
1: 3Z. Control 14, you can disregard.
0: 14 copies.

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0: Could you make your way to 51 Collette Street, apartment 2? It's going to be for a 30-year-old female, feeling dizzy, feels like she's going to pass out.
1: The reason that's a 30-year-old.
0: Thank you, Medic-3.
2: Was that a cell phone, and were we able to make any contact with the caller? And do we know what floor it is?
0: Affirmative, it was a cell phone. Negative, we were not able to make contact. Unsure what the apartment number is.

0: 12 to 21, what's your location?
1: Inside the back door, up on the second floor.
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1: Control to 20.
2: 20.
1: 24 is requesting permission to give a courtesy ride from Orchard Street to Jovette.
2: 24 approved.
1: Received, thank you. Control 24, did you copy?
0: Yes, ma'am. Thank you.
1: You're welcome. Show your route.

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0: 33334.
1: Make your way to 124 Hope Street for a disturbance. Caller states there's 7 kids causing a disturbance. They were arguing with the caller. The caller asked them to move away from their driveway. The parties are now near a blue Toyota parked on Eugenia Street. Caller believes there's 94C failing and just wants them moved along.
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0: 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Trinity Park, 86-year-old male. Need to lift assist back to his wheelchair. 165 pounds.
1: Thank you.

0: Control 21 to 24. Could you make your way to Richfield, 951 Brock Ave? Caller seated, is there inside the store? There's also an X in there as well. There's an RO between the two. We didn't get any names. The caller hung up. Can't verify the restraining order.
1: 24's en route. Hold on, copy.

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0: Could you make your way to 20 Princeton Street, apartment 1? It's going to be for a domestic. Parties are physically fighting, and a male possibly has a knife.
1: 10-4, coming deep north.

0: Charlie 7536, be advised, the caller did see a knife. It's going to be Jeremiah Gilbert and Trinice Barbosa. Male's going to be wearing a white shirt and red shorts.
1: So you said they did see a knife?
0: That's affirmative.
1: 10-4. Control, I don't know if there's anyone close to what I am. You can ask. I'm in route.
0: Copy. Control to 33, are you able to clear? Control to 33 or 34. Are you able to clear?
2: Stand by, control. We'll clear in a minute.

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1: 33?
0: You can call this out 05. What's the call?
1: It's going to be at 21st and Street, Apartment 1, that's domestic. The caller seen the man with the knife.
2: Yeah.
0: Where's your coffees? You can show me in
1: the mouth. Be advised, the man with the knife is going to be wearing a white t-shirt and red shorts.

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1: House.
0: 129 Clark Street, Apartment 3. That's going to be for a 23-year-old female, unconscious. She fell and smacked her head. She is breathing at this time.
1: Juice dropping. 23 to control.
0: Please re-stand by. Control Medic 4, did you copy?

0: dispatching engine 7, 129 Clark Street, apartment number 3, a 23-year-old female who fell and now unconscious. Again, file on dispatching engine 7, 129 Clark Street, apartment number 3, for a 23-year-old female who fell is now unconscious. Across the summer in Mount Pleasant.
1: You come in.
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1: Affirmative.
3: Control.
1: 23.
3: The vehicle's been tagged. You can clear me out and show me out which shelf food markets.
1: 23, I actually have another call pending that I'm going to reroute you to. It's going to be 22 Hall Street. There's neighbors throwing objects. There's glass on the ground. The caller's trying to figure out what language they're speaking, but there's no answer.
2: John Ohio, Madley. I have her S number if you need it.
4: Go ahead with the Sierra number.
2: Sierra Alpha 1211440. 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
4: 10-4, standby.
5: It's kind of hectic.
4: 35 to control.
1: 35.
4: Just be advised, no knife.
1: Oh.
4: 32. Just confirming, I have an RO here, defendant Cheyenne Silva, is this the female?
1: Nope.
4: That there's a restraining order against?
2: What do you want to say?
4: Come back with that.
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4: Is the RO against Cheyenne?
2: Affirmative.
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1: Received. 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
1: 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It's going to be 442-year-old male having abdominal pain and vomiting.

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1: 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How many to be paying? Do we have an ETA on the medic?
0: Stand by. Control the medic. 10-4.

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0: 祝你取得成功。再见。Can you tell me if it's 503 Baldwin Street regarding this call? Oh, 24 is calling for with me.
1: Can you confirm that address, please?
0: 503 Baldwin Street.
1: 10-4, 503 Baldwin.

I'm under control. I'm on. 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

0: Control 23. 23, I'm going to reroute you. Control to 21 and 23. 21 and 23, all guard restaurant, 128 County Street for a fight in progress. About 4 men, no weapons at this time. Control to 20.
1: 20's in
0: the room. 10-4, I can't reach 23, copy.
1: Control,
0: you need on the other room. 10-4. 20,
1: control, I'll try and get out of
0: 23. Thank you. 10-4, control to all units responding to 128 County Street. Individuals are now moving towards Catherine Street. They're going to be intoxicated.

0: 12 control. 12. Do you need to start making my way to that flight? Stand by, control 20.
1: 20.
0: Can I have 12 en route to 128 County?
1: So can stand by, sure, you're a couple of cell things as well.
0: 10-4. 12, you can stand by for now. Copy. Control 22, I'm looking to reset. Control 22, I'm looking to reset. 10-4-20. Control 22, I'm looking to reset. Control 24.
1: 32, control.
0: 32.
1: 04, hit up on the next.
0: 10-4. Control 22.
1: 20 to control.
0: 20.
1: Joe, we're on Blackmore Street. Show your points to the witness.
0: 10-4-3, car, you running from you?
1: I got 20 right here right now. I think I'm about 11 car running.
0: Control 11.
2: Fine.
0: 128 County Street, all about restaurants, who's the south end units for a fight in progress? They're gonna be on Blackmore Street.
1: 20 to control.
0: 20.
1: So I'm all 7 feet out of the south end units. I have 11 here and 23.
0: 10-4, thank you. 5-11 to turn right.
3: 24 to control.
0: 24.
3: Yeah, can I get an operator for 2, please?
0: Affirmative.
3: Ma'am, I've got 4 IDs. If you could just backfill them to this call, we think they might be involved, but we're going to investigate further.
0: Copy line.
3: Do you just want the yes numbers, or do you want me to give you the names and date of birth?
0: You can just give me the yes numbers.
3: Very good, ma'am. The first one's going to be Sierra Alpha 2752335. Should come back to a Joshua Figueroa.
0: Four on scene. And 22.
3: Or 2. It's going to be a Luis Ferrer.
0: Copy.
3: Next one's going to be Sierra Alpha 0182847. It's going to be a Jose Ferrer Crespo.
0: Okay.
3: Stay in line, that last one, ma'am. They, I gotta go talk to the female that gave me the ID.
0: Copy. Window. Unknown worker. Meet the caller to make a report.

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1: 24.
2: Yeah, if you could also just backfill Motor Vehicle 2, Echo Kilo 491, Chitty, Rhode Island, Thwaites. I'm aware of the vehicle status.
1: Copy.
2: Appreciate it, Control. Thank you very much.
1: You're welcome.

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1: 21.
0: 21, are you able to break?
1: Affirmative.
0: 10-4, can you make your way to 22 Hall Street for a resident from the third floor? They're throwing objects onto the driveway.
1: 10-4.

0: 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Cool. 35, are you on scene?
1: Negative, I'm en route.
0: I have to reroute you. Control 35 and 38.
2: 8.
1: Very much.
0: Parkdale, 147 Summit Street for a domestic, boyfriend versus a girlfriend. The male is trying to get inside, broke the window screen. A5, there's children in the house upstairs.
3: Control. 23. Control, you can clear this out. Show me in route to 503 Fulton Street.
0: How am I clearing this out?
3: You can clear it out 04 for now.
0: Ten four.
4: Control, I was in route to the yacht. I come back with 38.
0: 10-4, I'll have you now.

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1: Hey, 5-0. 10-4. 36-0. I'm about to pull up. What was the numerical again on Summit?
0: 147.
1: 10-4, you get 23.
0: 10-4.

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0: Stand by. Control to 11.
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0: 10-4, control 21, I have 11 en route.

0: 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I'm going to be in 18 Hall Street, the third floor, the back door.
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0: 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This is Citizen.
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0: 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Mail car reports at a gray Toyota Corolla with mask tag 6 Alpha Hotel, November 56 is blocking the driveway.
1: Copies.
0: 10-4.

特别严重。再见。Can you show me what's booking? What's your normal? 3-0-3-0-3-0-3-0-3-0-3-0-3-0-3-0-3-0-3-0-3-0-3-0-3-0-3-0-3-0-3-0-3-0-3-0-3-0-3-0-3-0-3-0-3-0-3-0-3-0-3-0-3-0-3-0-3-0-3-0-3-0-3-0-3-0-3-0-3-0-3-0-3-0-3-0-3-0-3-0-3-0-3-0-3-0-3-0-3-0-3-0-3-0-3-0-3-0-3-0-3-0-3-0-3-0-3-0-3-0-3-0-3-0-3-0-3-0-3-0-3-0-3-0-3-0-3-0-3-0-3-0-3-0-3-0-3-0-3-0-3-0-3-0-3-0-3-0-3-0-3-0-3-0-3-0-3-0-3-0-3-0-3-0-3-0-3-0-3-0-3-0-3-0-3-0-3-0-3-0-3-0-3-0-3-0-3-0-3-0

0: 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Tactical Welfare, Christina and Duncan. 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
0: 23.
1: Can you show me a map of the RFGO, please?
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1: 33.
2: Clear this out, 44, the vehicle moves.
1: 33, you got cut off, I'm clearing it, 04, and what?
2: Clear out, 04, vehicle moved.
1: 10-4.
0: And, two individuals, a boyfriend and girlfriend, said their ex-boyfriend threatened her with a firearm while they were outside of a bar. 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

0: Received. 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
1: That's affirmative, control. 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

0: 对，写的不错。他已经。I was looking at my 4.9 at time. 10-4.
1: Almost. Fled North Holland County.
0: Resume.
1: Thank you, ma'am.

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Stand by for a Volo. Be on the lookout for a white van with a ladder on the top. Sled north on County Street, possibly being operated by Jose Ramos. If located, use caution. Mail possibly the firearm. Stop and hold for Route 11. Again, be on the lookout for a white van with a ladder on the top. Sled north on County Street, possibly being operated by Jose Ramos. If located, use caution. Mail may possibly have a firearm. Stop and hold for Route 11.

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0: 35 to control. 35. Ma'am, can we attempt a call back? See if this flight can come off us.
1: 10-4.
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1: Flight 11.
2: Control, I'll take an 01 for this call. Do we have anything in the local for that Jose Ramos?
1: Give me data breath.
2: Stand by, control. At the moment, negative. I do not.

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0: Four control. Just wondering, thank you. I have a picture of him.
1: 10-4, do you know where he lives?
0: Negative control. We're down at the time.
1: 10-4.

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1: 21.
0: You can grab this 05, please.
1: Over. 21, your call is already taken off of your payroll. What call were you on?
0: The disturbance at 22 Hall Street.
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0: 94. Fiber Hospital, 449, Acushnet Ave, for a 58-year-old female, infectious disease worsening. She's going to be first floor CCU room 128. As of right now, she's alert and conscious, breathing okay.
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1: Okay, so I guess you came out with an 01. I guess Reynolds doesn't go that low.
0: And so I'm clearing you out.
1: Appreciate it. Can I go to channel 2 for a follow-up?
0: Affirmative.
1: 38 on 2.
0: 38.
1: Can we just put a follow-up for this mail? First name Malik. M-A-L-I-K-E. Last name Palmer. Unknown date of birth, 21-year-old, black male.
0: 50, do we have a clothing description or direction to travel?
1: All we got is a white shirt, gray shorts, and white Crocs. Unknown direction to travel. Baby, no, 3 baby household. I guess he just moved here from North Carolina, so I don't think we're going to have him in the system. I can't find him anywhere.
0: Copy.
1: Hey.
0: 35 control. 35.
2: I'll take an OX, I'll be sir.
0: 10-4.
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Control all units, control all units, stand by for Volo. Stand on lookout for Malik Palmer, 21-year-old male, Harry B, black male, last seen wearing white shorts, white and gray shorts, and white Crocs, unknown direction of travel, will be in 03 for assault and battery, household. Again, stand on lookout for Malik Palmer, 21-year-old male, black male, last seen wearing white short, white and gray shorts, and white Crocs, unknown direction of travel, will be in 03 for A and B.

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0: Just checking your status. Are you 16 or still on your call?
1: You can show me 16 with an 01. Thank you.
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2: Bus.
0: 38 and 35, can you make your way to the area of Hellman and Liberty? Caller said they heard two gunshots, they're very confident that they're not fireworks. Nothing on ShotSpotter or any calls at this time.
3: Wanda control.
0: Gamlin?
3: Can you give that address again, please?
0: It's Hellman and Liberty. For reports of two gunshots.
3: Ma'am, I'm sitting in the parking lot at Hellman Street. I am facing southbound though, with my back to Liberty, and it was fireworks.
0: 10-4. 35 and 38 in disregard.

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0: 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Christian Ave, 47-year-old male. He's intoxicated and requesting medics.
1: Simple.

0: Clover Mile 32. Be advised, the culprit can now hear a woman in the background. Female just assaulted the officer. I'll send you back up. Controller 32. Controller 32. 1592 Krishna Ave. 347-year-old male. Initially, the call came in that he was intoxicated and needed medics. There's a female on scene that assaulted the caller 2 days ago. She's hysterical in the background.
1: 36 office.
0: Control to medic 3, did you copy?

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0: We have the same callers on the phone from 1592 Acushnet. A female caller is arguing with the male, saying that the male is intoxicated. Be advised, female is staying at the fire station on Acushnet to speak with PV.

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0: I hold a 12A and 14A.
1: Go for both.
0: Disturbance 64 Cottage Street. On his caller claims that there are 10 to 15 juveniles dealing in the street in the area of Cottage, Bedford, and Anthony Street. They may be playing manhunt.
2: Copy.
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0: 10-4.

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0: 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I'm on scene.
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0: 34A. Systematics 78 Fairmont Street. It's going to be a 50-year-old female, difficulty breathing. Husband's on the phone stating he can't control his wife because of dementia.
1: 10-4, you show 33 at Rodas, please.
0: 10-4. Control to 33A, what's your payroll? I don't want to be on the board.
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0: 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I'm not finding either party. 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Hold it on in.
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0: 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Engine able, seek a report.
1: 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Ladder 4, acknowledge your turn.
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0: Security Control. 32. Excuse me, 33A, actually, sir. You can show myself and Unit 34A en route to 100 Tallman Street to deliver this AS, serve this AS, RO.
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1: Bombs on Unit 1.
0: Your work is in the building, clean the hood system, hit off the CO alarm. We do have small readings of CO in the building. I'm going to have a lot of floor vent the building. I'm going to return engine 8.
1: Hello, copy. This work is in the building, clean the vent system.

0: 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You want us somewhere on scene?
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0: 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Sorry, alarm. This is Sorry, alarm.
1: Building's been vented. Workers on the unit advised to keep the doors open while they're cleaning. Systems took a recess, returning all apparatus. Catapult is the report.
0: Fire alarm copies. Building's been ventilated. System took a reset. Out of 4, acknowledge your return with the official.
1: Out of 4, acknowledge.

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1: Hello.
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0: 5, we're on the scene. We got a two-story wood frame, nothing showing. 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
1: 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We'll advise Freetown 5.

0: Information 5. We do have a slight snow condition coming from the foundation. We're going to check the basement. There's no visible fire right now.
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0: We've got some smoke coming from a siding on the A side of the building. I'm going to have Engine 9 pull the siding at the time.
1: Fire alarm, copy. Smoke coming from the siding on the Alpha side. Pulling the siding now.
2: Can you clear this out a little now? I'm not seeing anything out here.
1: 10-4. Control to Route 11.
3: Could you assist 14 in the area of 64 Cottage Street? We're getting new reports that it's about 25 juveniles playing manhunt outside.
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0: Row. It's going to be Summer in Cedar Grove. Caller states she heard 8 shots fired. Nothing showing on shots fired at this time.
1: 35 to control, it's fireworks.
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0: 14.
2: I talked to the juveniles. You can clear all 4.
0: 10-4. Lot 11, you can disregard.

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0: We had a small fire behind the siding on the outside wall. Yes, be knocked out at this time. I'm going to return to engine 8 and ladder 1.
1: Firearms copies. Small fire behind the siding appears to have been knocked down. Ladder 1, acknowledge your turn.
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Flashing, come back. 23, sir. 23, come on. Can you just show myself in 22 at the floor undirected? We just clearing some parties out. 10-4.

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1: Romeo Stark, you can use 18 North in Union with NASDAQ 5, Victor Tango, November 73, for where the status of the vehicle on the operator. And Steve, how with you as well?
0: 10-4.

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0: Ma'am, orders requesting Southwell Song for this vehicle. 5, Victor, Tango, November, 7-3, 2005 on the pilot. Plate is revoked, insurance canceled, and she has a suspended license.
1: Received, owner's request, South Coast.
0: Yes, ma'am. Thank you. I'll stand by on 2.
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0: System LT, we have one member from Engine 5 transported by EMS to the hospital. I've got Engine 5 and Ladder 4 still working on scene. 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
0: It's going to be Brooklyn Nash Street. Caller stating there's three parties on the street checking car doors. 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
1: 22 to 24. Ma'am, the defendant on this is Spanish speaking only. If you want to meet 23 at 16 Cove Street while I grab the order.
0: Receive.
1: 22 to control.
0: 22.
1: 24 is going to give us a hand with that. She's Spanish speaking.

0: control to 31.
1: Yes.
0: There was no answer on call back, straight to voicemail.
1: Miss you.
2: Ten, control.
0: Ten.
2: Control, I have my fence report number. Citation has been issued as well. Route 11 is going to be standing by for the tow. I'll be 16. Thank you.
0: 10-4.
1: 32, control.
0: 32.
1: I checked the area. There's no signs of fireworks, and you clear me out.
0: 10-4.

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0: I'm parked directly across from, well, diagonal from Butler Flats in the parking lot at the Burke building. If you want to come over here while we wait for 22 to get the RO.
1: 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My ETA is 2 minutes.

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0: I'm going to add notes, but you can clear this whole 9.
1: 10-4.
2: 22-23.
1: Go ahead.
2: Right, well, I have that order. I'll be there in 5 minutes. You want to just verify he's there?
1: I'm going to give you a call. How do we even know who it is?

0: Delta 34. It's going to be South Coast Condominiums Building, 2108 Phillips Road, caller stating there's someone playing a bass guitar on the second floor. Control to 12 and 14.
1: 12. 14.
0: It's going to be 67 Round Street for domestic, brother versus sister. It's physical.
1: Copy. 14.

0: 33 control. 33. So you can close out that call successfully, sir, that order. Can you show me in route to 34's call, please?
1: 10-4.
0: I'm all set. Appreciate it, sir. Thank you.
1: Control to 33.
0: 33?
1: Sir, I have another call for you. It's going to be 167 Harwood Street, arm number 1. It's going to be for a deliver message. If you could just read the notes.
0: 10-4.

0: Firelamp, Unit 1. Firelamp's on Unit 1.
1: He's had a full response back to this location.
0: Firelamp copies, restriking the box for 46, 56, a cushion and a half.

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0: Stop PD to this location. I'm going to need the block traffic. We got a line going across the shaft.
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0: Unable to serve. No one's here. Platform is empty, in fact.
1: 10-4.
0: Could you also just mark that in the notes? It's not on the RO or on his IMC, but he lives on the third floor, according to some family songs.
1: 10-4.
2: Five, Dodge Line. Engine 5, Sergeant.

0: going for 35. It's going to be 4656, a Cushion Ave. Fire is requesting medics and PD for a working fire.
1: Cleared out 09 then. If they call back, if we can get an apartment so we can be allowed in.
0: 10-4.
1: I'll make that way to a Cushion Ave.
0: Received. Control to 94. Can you make your way back to 4656 Cushion Ave for a working fire?
2: Received. Can you also let EMS-4 know, please?
0: Affirmative. Control the EMS-4.
3: Andrew 5 from Inspector 5. Let me know when you're ready for the water.
4: You open the bay by the door, you have still have to meet the ceiling.
0: Yeah. 10-4, you have a chief complaint.
5: Broken nose.

Engine 9 from Unit 1. Engine 9. Yeah, this phase that we caught on fire on the inside of the house is away from the original fire spot. I'm going to need you to go inside with the camera and inspect this whole house, see if it's spread away from here.

0: Central to 11.
1: 12.
0: Okay, I saw you had these crazy backfield and those. Do you have a status on the paper checks?
1: Stand by.
0: Eleven, Travis.

0: would be 1566 Christian Ave, caller stating a blonde female ran out from behind a dumpster screaming for help. There was a male chasing her up the street. The male's going to be having black hair, wearing a blue jacket.
1: Basement. See where we have heat signatures. We're going to have to check a couple of bays in this house.
2: I'm in the basement. I don't see anything coming through this side of the wall yet.
1: Command copies. We still have heavy smoke pushing out of the walls outside.

0: Portable 9, Bermuda 1.
1: Yeah, this is Portable 9. We're on the second floor above the crews there. All the bays were opening up here. Have a lot of heat, but no sign of fire.
0: Yeah, Portable 9, be advised. It looks like I've got both pushing out of the eaves on the Alpha Bravo corner, if you can get eyes on the attic.

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1: Route 32.
0: Did that caller give a direction of travel?
1: Caller stated they went west on Collette Street.

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1: Route 11.
0: The male, he wasn't unconscious. He ended up walking home.
1: 10-4, you want me to clear you off?
0: Yeah, you can clear it off.
1: Copy.
2: 30's going to be out on the

0: Vito, let's keep eyes on that guy on the bicycle. It's his third lap.
1: Copy, yeah, I just saw him go by again too.
2: Fire alarm's on.
3: You saw it, I was supposed to let you to this scene.
2: Electric and gas. I've already been notified. Good chief.
4: There you go.
1: I'll be shutting down Cushion Avenue at a lane Ave.
4: 35, can you repeat that?
1: I'm shutting down a Cushion Avenue at Elaine, E-L-A-I-N-E, Ave.
4: 10-4, control copies loud and clear that time.

Portable Ottawa, just bring your red stop to the front of the building and stand by.

0: Brother 2 to control.
1: Does that caller want to speak with us?
0: Stand by.
2: They're going to be cutting a hole directly over your head. 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

0: control to Route 32. She said she would speak to you if you needed to talk to her, but she's not requesting it.
1: 10-4, you can clear the cell 09. I added those.
0: 10-4.

0: 12 Unit 10.
1: Charles trying to read you. 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
0: Sir, could you just give me a call on my cell, please? Yes, sir.

0: 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Clear up 10-05.
1: 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Going to be clearing a large call.

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0: Ma'am, you can show the south end clear of Lighthouse or Tulsa.
1: And 423, I have another call to you that just came in. It's going to be 192 Rodney French Boulevard. 192 Rodney French for a bunch of kids in her driveway looking into vehicles.
0: Copy.
1: Control 24. 24. Can you assist Unit 23 at 192 Rodney French Boulevard for a group of kids looking into vehicles? It's going to be approximately 4 to 5 kids. They're about 12 years old. Last seen running up Willard onto Brock Avenue.
2: Copy.

0: Command, Portable 9. This is Command. Yeah, it looks like they had communicated it in the second floor here. Stopped with a double plate fire stop. Above it in the attic looks clear. Still in the light smoke condition, but it's thin. Command copies.
1: Hello.
2: Can you assign me an AR and show me a route to Station 2 with one juvenile on board? Fire miles are going to be 25925.
1: Stand for it.
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2: Hey, I got one coming out. Just make sure she gets out okay, please.
1: 10-4.

0: Central to 10, 11, and Route 11. We're getting a report of 10 to 15 people fighting at Bendo's. Do you have that?
1: So, not at the moment, but I'm not seeing anything. Well, I'd be on Market Street, standby.
0: 10-4.
2: Control. 22. I'll head downtown and come up Market Street.
0: 10-4.
1: Control, we got a couple of loud groups, but nobody's fighting out here.

0: Control to unit 10, want me to clear that one out? I'll fight you, Barbara.
1: Yeah, clearing the clear out for now, thank you. We'll still be on the directed out here.
0: 10-4, control 22, you can disregard Bento's.

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1: 10-4.

0: 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Crews are still checking for extension.
1: Problem copies. Fire appears to be out. Crews checking for extension.
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0: While you guys were on the outside, could you take a walk around with the camera all around the base of the structure? Just make sure you didn't spot any other spots with the torch.
1: 360.

0: 21 to control. Can you put me out with multiple vehicles at Gifford Street Boulevard?
1: Received. 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
0: Yeah, you can send another unit, Tommy.
2: 23 to control. Myself and 24 are already en route.
1: 10-4, thank you.

0: Unit 30 to Unit 10. 10. You need anything down there?
1: Negative, sir. The cross clear in front of the bar. Got a couple just hanging out in pencils, but we should have enough units for now. Thank you.
0: Yep.
2: Angel Ferrer. The last name is F-E-R-R-E-R. Date of birth 02/20/03. Copy one.
3: Copy one.
2: Second one's going to be a Jalissa Westgate. First name spelling is J-L-Y-S-A. Date of birth is 11/05/03. Copy two.
3: Copy two.
2: Next one's going to be a Kaylee Walsh. Date of birth October 27/02. Copy three, and then I have two more.
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2: Next one's going to be a Jerry L. Casanova. Date of birth 04/22/04.
3: Could you spell the last name?
2: So C-A-S-A-N-O-V-A.
3: 10-4.
2: Next one's going to be Kate Kaylani Gutierrez. Date of birth 03/17/07. First name spelling is K-A-Y-L-A-N-I-C-E. Last name's going to be G-U-T-I-E-R-R-E-Z.

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0: 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The next tag is going to be 6 Charlie Sierra X-ray 43.
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1: Control, are you calling 21?
0: Affirmative, I just wanted to confirm that the two tags he gave me should come back to a blue Honda Accord and a white Nissan Altima.
1: That's affirmative. He still wants you though, but that's affirmative.
0: 10-4, he was on channel 1 when he gave me those tags.
1: Copy, he's on channel 2 on his portable right now.
0: Thank you.
2: What do you want to control?
1: 21.
2: Just checking on the status of the parties that we're running.
1: First four parties are negative. Just trying to find the fifth party if you have a social.
2: Is that the K, Kaylin East?
1: Affirmative.
2: Give me 1 second.
0: Control to unit 31.
3: Spawn.
0: You respond to the Vibe Lounge, 1669 Akushna Avenue. There was a complainant in her vehicle who is stating the security guard was rough with her and she would like to make a report. She'll be waiting in a black Subaru.
3: What is she?
2: On the control. Social is going to be 022-90-5049.
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0: Cruiser picking up. I'm going to return ladder 1 at this time.
1: Starlump copies. Ladder 1, acknowledge your return.

0: 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I'm an abandoned 911 from 60 Dean Street, 60 Dean, 46 meter ping.
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1: 14.
0: Do you break for a call?
1: Yes.
0: 1491 Purchase Street, 1491 Purchase. Complainant states that they heard a loud crash, possibly on Akushna Ave. Heard a tire screeching, but has no further information.
1: 7-4.
0: Control 22, can you break for a call?
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0: 10-4, control unit 24. 24.
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0: 22 and 24, can you make your way to Howland Place, 651 Orchard Street? People are around 10 vehicles and a lot being loud, throwing glass bottles, causing a disturbance.
1: Where's 23 to control. You can put the whole south in. We were just on our way there.
0: 10-4.
2: Oh, 23, I'm going to come in by Fisherman's.
1: Copy. We're all the way, we're already on Orchard Street. We were just over here. We're coming up on over Fisherman's right now.
2: Where is he?
0: EMS 4,
3: Sherman 6 came from the fire.
0: Good point.

0: 23 to control. We have all scattered as soon as we got in.
1: Received. Anyone else responding to Helen, please? You can slow it down.
2: 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Don't clear the fire scene, returning. Problem copies, unit 2, clear, returning.
3: 23. 10-4, go ahead.
0: 25, Hotel 83. H83.
1: Okay.
0: Copy one. I have an S number as well when you're ready.
3: Could you come back with the tag? You cut out a little bit.
0: My apologies. It's going to be 5 Kilo Sierra Hotel 83. 5 KSH 83. Come back to a white Jeep.
3: 10-4, you can go ahead with the Sierra.
0: Sierra number. Sorry, Sierra number is going to be Sierra Alpha 5580465. Again, Sierra Alpha 5580465. Should come back to a Kendra Lee Hines out of 28 Woodlawn. And then I have one more card when you're ready.
3: 10-4, go ahead.
0: First name is going to be Tyler, common spelling. Last name is going to be Azelis. Alpha Victor, India, Lima, Echo, Sierra, 11996.
3: Copy.
1: Two units, 31, come back.
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is even. It keeps keying up, but nothing's coming over. You're coming up unknown. Are you looking at 24? 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You disregard. 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
1: 32.
0: Yeah, check the area on, you know, if there's nobody around, you can clear me out.
1: Okay, well, clearing out Dean Street, correct?
0: Correct.
1: Okay.

0: 23 to control. Anything on those parties?
1: Both parties negative. Just checking, are you aware of the status of the vehicle?
0: Very good. What's wrong with the status?
1: Coming back, revoked insurance.

0: 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What's Mr. Frenick? Revoked insurance.
1: Affirmative.

0: 后进直通中。喂。The accident was on Route 18 and the off ramp for Persia Street. State police is on scene.
1: Ten four, I'll clear it out.

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0: Just be advised, Ricardo just called back to cancel that tow, so we'll be getting the next on the list. I'll update you.
1: Receipt.

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0: Engine 5 and ladder 4 are going to clear. I'm going to remain on scene with Inspector Bob.
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0: Control unit 33. Can you respond to 1028 Rhonda Drive, 1028 Rhonda Drive? Me with a complainant that wants to report her son missing. He's about 34 years old. Stated he got into a fight with his girlfriend and he sounded very off. She was supposed to pick him up at Riccardi's, but he was not there and now he's not answering the phone.
1: Well, I'm probably 5 and quarter.

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0: Of course, it's so on.
1: Sorry, we're just confirming you need an 01.
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1: 10-4. Tilting at 34, just be advised, I have 33 in Rutia area, 1028 Ronda Drive for a missing person.
2: Make it my way.

Control units responding to Wanna Drive, and I guess all north end units. Can you be on the lookout for a white Jeep Wrangler? His mom states he should be operating a white Jeep Wrangler. She gave a tag of 6 Victor Tango Romeo 1-3, but it's coming back to Alexis, so I may be close to that. Again, she gave 6 VTR 1-3, coming back to Alexis. I already ran them through the RMV. All the other vehicles are inactive, and the tags don't match.

0: Fire alarm from Unit 1. I'm on Unit 1.
1: For reporting purposes, was this two calls or one?
0: This was about a single incident.
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dispatching LIDAR 3, engine 6, engine 1, unit 2, 20 Frederick Street for fire alarm called by the resident. Again, fire alarm dispatching LIDAR 3, engine 6, engine 1, unit 2, 28 Frederick Street for fire alarm called by the resident. Your crosser, East Rodney French.

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0: 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Again, file I'm dispatching ladder 4, engine 7, engine 8, unit 1, Continental Tavern, 114 Nauset Street, per file I'm calling by Central Station, to cross up Perch Street and Mount Pleasant Street.
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2: South Coast has a vehicle, we'll all be clear.
0: Dispatching engine 1, 197 Potter Street for a 40-year-old female difficulty breathing. 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
1: Minute 3.
0: Minute 3, just be advised the female is now unresponsive but breathing. She is drooling. Her last sugar reading was 71 about 10 p.m.
1: Minute 3, copy.

0: Unit 1's on scene, one-story restaurant, nothing trouble from the outside, alarm sound, and I'm checking.
1: Toronto Golf is Unit 1 on scene, single-story restaurant, alarm sounding, nothing showing, checking.
2: Can you start P1 in the notes that says the patient's barely breathing?
3: Affirmative, she was just notified, I'm also sending a unit, controls Unit 35. He was Hispanic at 197 Potter Street. It's going to be for a 40-year-old female. She's a diabetic, barely breathing, unresponsive, but is breathing.
2: 10-12, 10-0.

0: Silent Unit 1.
1: This is Silent.
0: Reach out to a responsible body. Right now we don't have a way to communicate.
1: Silent copies, we'll make contact.
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0: 33 control.
1: 33.
0: Yeah, just be advised, my 4 volt seems to be not functioning, but I was just saying if there's an ECM file, we can try to contact them. There was an audible alarm, it's calling now, but there's lights on in the building. I don't know if somebody's just trying to open up or what's going on.
1: 10-4, do you need another unit?
0: It shouldn't be necessary, controller. Doors are locked and I don't see anyone inside.
1: Receive.
2: 35 is locked.

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0: Unit 1, we are unable to make contact with a responsible party.
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I can't copy you.

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0: Please. 10-4, I'll clear you out. 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
1: Control. I should be breaking in a little bit. 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
0: Ten four.
2: Fire alarm's in a wash. 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Yeah, be advised before 10-3 through that front door. 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

0: South 38 is going to stand by that medic call. He should be all set. I'm going to head over with 33 and 34.
1: 10-4.

0: 1-2-1. Fire alarm's on. System trigger reset. Rejoining all apparatus. Engine A will take the report.
1: Fire alarm copies. System trigger reset. About a full acknowledge your turn.
0: Okay.
1: Engine A with the official.

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1: 23?
0: It's going to be 103 Gilvette Street. There's a male caller stating there's people trying to hurt him. He didn't give the exact location, but he's pinging at this location.
1: Thank you. Okay.
0: Be advised, he's stating there's five people following him.

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1: Control.
2: 22.
1: Did he say he was inside or outside?
2: He's gonna be outside.

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1: 22.
0: Alright, just got the mail back to his residence. He's a 45. There was no one out here accosting him.

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1: 32.
0: So it's going to be 33. We have thoroughly searched that cemetery. Didn't see anyone there. Cleared out 09. Could you actually show me and run to McDonald's on Cogswell Street for an 06?
1: 10-4, affirmative.

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Engine 9 to 50 Rochambeau Street. 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

0: 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Make your way through Dunkin' Donuts, 950 Kings Highway. It's going to be for an older female requesting an ambulance. 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
0: 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It's going to be an open line. You can just hear a male and a female yelling. 68 meter ping.
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0: First one's going to be Alexander Pizarro, Alexander Alpha Lima Echo X-ray Alpha November Delta Echo Romeo Pizarro Papa India Zulu Zulu correction Papa India Zulu Alpha Romeo Romeo Oscar 10/21/92. Second party is Patricia Pizarro. S number is Sierra 46121532.
2: What?

0: until the year 32. Can I just confirm the date of birth? Was it 9/25/91?
1: For which party?
0: For Alexander Pizarro. I have a 9/25/91 date of birth.
1: Yeah, correct.

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1: 32.
0: The female half is negative. I'm showing 1 confirmed, 02. For the male half, Alexander Pizarro. It's going to be a straight 02 for Navy household. I'm also showing that he's a wanted person, full extradition, for the U.S. Marshals.

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1: 32.
0: Also, just be advised, cell phone on federal supervision with U.S. probation. He has passed firearms charges. Use caution.

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0: Does this male have any illicit firearms?
1: I'm not sure. I would have to check. See this. Stand by.

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0: Route 32, just to confirm my license to see this. That's going to be a negative on an LTC and a negative for firearms ownership.
2: 10-4. Is his listed address on Reynolds Street, and if so, is it apartment 1 or 2?
0: I do have 25 Reynolds Street, and so far there's no apartment listed. Standby.

0: have an alarm at Kearney Academy, 247 Elm Street, door D as in Delta, 16, right panel alarm.
1: 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I'm loud, Thomas.

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1: Do
0: we make an attempt to contact EC?
1: Negative, but we can. Do you need them?
0: It was secure, but I mean, it doesn't hurt to try to call.
1: And four, do you want them to respond to check the building?
0: It's a negative. These doors are secure.
1: And four.

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1: 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You can close this out. 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Thank you.
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0: 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You have a complainant at 651 Purchase Street. It's Pulse Printing, Inc. In the back, near her blue Tesla, she wants to report that it was damaged sometime last night.
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0: Correction on the address. It's actually going to be Olympia Tower 671 Purchase Street in the parking lot.

dispatching ladder 3, engine 6, engine 1, unit 2, 70 Bruce Street for a fire alarm called by the resident. Again, fire alarm dispatching ladder 3, engine 6, engine 1, unit 2, 70 Route Street for a fire alarm called by the resident. It crosses the Roosevelt in Ashland.

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1: Unit 2 from Portable 3, system took a reset but is remaining in trouble due to a battery issue.
2: Ladder 3 with the official.
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0: is Portable Freight. This is Fire Alarm. 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Phone number attached to this address.
1: We'll attempt to make contact with them. Is it regarding the panel being in trouble?
2: Hey, Chuck Auto at Ming Sushi, 774 Purchase Street. 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There are five vehicles in the way.

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1: Thanks,

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0: We're abandoned 911 from 904 May Street, 904 May, approximately 29 meter pink.

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0: No check welfare at the Royal 7 Food in Delhi, 606 Summer Street, for a black male with no shirt and jeans. He keeps getting up and running around and then falling back down.

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1: 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Route 31.
0: Control, did the caller give a direction of travel?
1: Negative.

0: Route 32 to Route 31. He's going to be at Adams and Myrtle Street. Received, are you over there?
1: Yes.
0: Affirmative. All right, pull off right now.

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1: 33.
0: And can you show me your route to the 34's call, please?
1: Affirmative. You don't happen to speak Spanish, do you?
0: Okay, you, madam. Okay. Actually, that's for detail, I believe. But yes, a little bit.
1: And what?

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1: Oh. Sat radio.
0: Could we get a medic in front of East 59 Adam Street?
1: Sure.
0: Jordan Rivera, 94C.
1: Have one.

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0: 10-4.

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0: I have an alarm at the West Beach Pavilion, 215 West Ronnie French Boulevard, Zone 1 employee entry.
1: What do you want to control? You can just route 23. I'll take it.
0: Have one. Be advised, that alarm went off twice.

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1: I agree. Sorry, come back with that?
0: No, you are wrong.
1: There are two units on scene for your call.
0: Alright, she's here.

0: 11 to control.
1: 11.
0: The key is forwarded is removed from the area. We still have two vehicles to be towed.
1: Careful.

0: Central Gina 11.
1: 11.
0: 11, I'm not sure if you were notified. My calls are still backfilling them, but Luzos was notified, Johns was notified, and Lemus was notified.
1: Alright, whatever vehicle that was taking the Kia Sportage, you can cancel them.
0: Ten-4, so it was an hour to accompany the pickup of the Sportage.
1: Yeah, the owner moved the vehicle.

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1: Medic 4.
0: Can you throw us on the air? BLS, please.
1: Medic 4.

0: Do I have any Northern units that can take an alarm at the Meringue restaurant, 1468 Christian Avenue?
1: 35 control. I'm nearby, I'll take it.
0: Thank you.

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1: Yeah, I'm just here right now.
0: Have a

0: Control units, be on the lookout for a mass tag 2 Kilo Delta Whiskey 74, 2025 Black Dodge Ram 1500, stolen this morning out of Acushnet. Again, that's mass tag 2 KDW 74, 2025 Black Dodge Ram 1500, stolen this morning out of Acushnet. Control unit 34.
1: Father.
0: 34, can you meet with the complainant at 24 Caitlin Way, 24 Caitlin Way, for a vehicle that was broken into overnight. She has video footage.

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0: to Vermill Apartments, 217 Dean Street, apartment 136 for a 74-year-old female, dizzy, and she has dementia.
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0: Control call, medic 3. 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
1: Where is he?
0: Control Medic 2.
2: Medic 2,
0: can you respond to Chiba, Maryland, 217 Dean Street, apartment 136 for a 74-year-old female busy with dementia?
2: Where you see them?
1: You have it in control.
0: 11.
1: John says that Kia and Lima is 23 right now.
0: 10-4.

0: Canada 32. Still out on Reynolds.
1: I'm at HQ, I'll be clearing shortly.
0: 10-4.

0: 11 of control.
1: 11, come in.
0: Lima's at Lexus. I'll be 16.
1: 10-4.

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1: PM1.
0: Good morning, sir. I have a lift assist that tripped powers on Root Street, 86-year-old male. No injuries. Weighs 165. 285.
1: I'll advise. En route.
0: 10-4.

0: 那个请求。
1: Okay.
0: You can show us on the board, BLS.
1: Tampa. Telemedic 5, where are you going to be stationed today?
0: The public safety, not that time.
1: Tampa.
2: Are you now static?
1: 87, I'm sorry, are you BLS?

0: That's the latter one.
1: I'm answering latter one.
0: Latter one's going to be on a delayed response to an ops test.
1: This is fire alarm. Can you come back with your last message?
0: Latter one is going to be on a delayed response to an operations test.
1: Fire alarm acknowledges latter one on a delayed response due to an ops test.

0: Fire off the Model 1.
1: Fire off, I'm answering Ladder 1.
0: Auto inspector, all about falling.
1: Well, I'll acknowledge this Ladder 1 back to a normal response.

Patrol team at 32. Good morning, Central. You will be covered. Stolen motor vehicle on Coffin Avenue when you get a chance.

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Asylum dispatching Ladder 1, Engine 1, Engine 6, Unit 2, to 155 Court Street for a fire alarm called in by Central Station. Again, that's Ladder 1, Engine 1, Engine 6, Unit 2, to 155 Court Street for a fire alarm called in by Central Station. Cross streets are going to be Emerson Street and Chancery Street.

0: fire alarm. Just confirming your response.
1: We're on scene. Do you have that as 155? Court.
0: Unit 3 from Fireline, that's affirmative. We got two calls. It was 155 court, and they said it was indicating 157 to them, the monitoring station.

0: Well, warranty, we got a lost valving. Nothing showing at this time.
1: Final acknowledge. Alarm sounding, nothing showing. Investigate.

0: down in a two-panel reads first floor, 157 Court Street, rear.
1: Fire alarm acknowledges. 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
1: Yeah, the Court Street side hallway is clear.

Engine 6.

0: 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Okay. 339 Purchase Street, apartment number 3. 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He's unable to see out of both eyes. He said he recently had surgery. He feels leaking and can only see all black.
1: This is Purchase Street.

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1: Go ahead, 2.
0: Reading the call notes, is this Ruckus?
1: Affirmative.
0: Can you start a unit, please?
1: Airflow, control the 21.
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0: 喂，九哥说。Number two, that front door is going to be locked. Can you set it on fire?
1: 10th floor. 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
0: 36, sir. 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

0: paramedic to the control of the walk box. 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
1: They're already en route.
0: Please, thank you.

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0: Can you clear me 04, and can you put me to Roosevelt and Cove on a complaint?
1: 10-4. And after that, I have a injured seagull at the DeMello Center on Union Street.
0: 10-4.

0: 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To 31.
1: On 31.
0: There we go. You can hear me loud and clear.
1: Yes, ma'am. I got you now. Thank you.
0: 10-4.

0: 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Thank you. 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

Control 22. 22. 22, I have a disturbance at New Bedford Food Market, 111 County Street, for a male refusing to leave. No further information. Ten four.

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1: 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So, 38?
0: 38.
1: 10-month-old walk in a vehicle, 447 Maxfield Street.

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Check the welfare. 53 Chestnut Street. Floor potty in the driveway stumbling and nodding off. Male, blonde hair, black t-shirt.

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1: Hey.
0: Will somebody come with a lockout kit, or did they call somebody?
1: Not sure. 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Control tower units, control tower units, looking for a lockout kit. It's going to be 447 Maxville.

0: 38 Control.
1: Thanks, sir.
0: Were you able to put a Polo or can you put a Polo out for that stolen Mercedes?
1: 10-4.
0: Was last seen last night around 4 o'clock from 120 Chaumont Avenue.
1: Never.

Control tower units, control tower units, stand by for a stolen vehicle. Control tower units, last vehicle was last seen at 120 Summit Avenue. It's going to be mass plate 2, Zulu Papa November 53. 2ZPN53, it's a 2012 black Mercedes C300W4. It's located, unit 38.

0: 2 from Fire Alarm. The child's going to be in a gray Honda Civic. Again, that's a gray Honda Civic.
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0: 10-4, it's going to take you to Wamsutter Club, 427 County Street, homeless party in a tent, once in a month.
2: Alright, let me know.

0: do you have medics in route?
1: Negative. PD's report said that there were no medics needed. Do you need medics now?
0: Yeah. Well, let me get some medics rolling on this, please.
1: Copy that.
2: Hey, one, control. Hey, one, come in. Ma'am, I just called up there, and we're going to update the notes for this, but that female was fine. We can just say this hour, 4-9. 10-4.
3: 38 to control.
2: 38.
3: Fire has a lockout kit, so we're all set. Thank you.
2: 10-4, and they stated they needed a medic. Is that correct as well?
3: I'll check on that. Fire is requesting an ambulance. Mom's not.

0: 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Fire alarm.
1: Unit 2.
0: Can we get a report on the child's related medics?
1: Yeah, we have a 10-month-old, hot and sweaty, in a hot car. Needs to get checked out. He's not conscious at this time. We need medics here. I'm not going to have PD cancel that.
0: Copy that. Did you say the child was unconscious?
1: Not awake and alert. So, the advisor just gained access to the vehicle. But yeah, let's get a medic here, please.
0: Received. PD has been notified.

0: to from fire alarm. PD is asking if the child is breathing to relay to medics.
1: Yes, the child is.
0: Copy, you have PM1 and medics en route.
2: Are they breathing?
3: Fire department's trying to find out now.
2: This is
3: 38 control.
2: 38.
3: Child just woke up from a nap. He's awake.
2: 10-4, child is awake. Control to 31.
4: 31.
2: Disturbance, female screaming at a male outside, white male, orange shirt, possibly one block north of this location.

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0: Can you clear me 0809? And can you put me route to 616 South 2nd Street for an injured seagull?

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1: 11, come in.
0: Control, there's no one currently in that tent. If there's a callback number, if you want to have the calling party, meet me out back. I can speak to them.

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1: Responding.
0: 53 Chestnut Street. 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He is breathing. 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
1: Central.

0: Central to 22, 21. Blue Meadows, 421 Dartmouth Street, the female calling states her daughter's boyfriend and the daughter are having an argument. He's throwing stuff around the house.
1: Copy.
2: 21, copy.

0: 22 and 21. 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And they are, the daughter and the daughter's boyfriend are now fighting upstairs.
1: Control, do you have lane 3, please?
0: She's only answering yes and no questions. I don't think she wants them to know that they're on the phone.

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2: 10-4, negative papers all around. Does have ABDW. Was a defendant with that female party, but it's expired.
0: 10-4. You got the female name as Courtney?
2: I do. Outright, negative as well.
0: 10-4, negative.

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0: Hey, do you want to?
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0: The vehicle that was struck is going to be Massachusetts registration 5 Victor Zulu X-ray 43. 5 Victor Zulu X-ray 43. Should be a Hyundai Accent. Here's the vehicle for the scene.
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0: Hathaway Manor Nursing Home, 863 Hathaway Road. For an 87-year-old male. They want him transported to the hospital for a psych eval. He is combative and aggressive in the dining room with staff and other employees.
1: 10-4.
2: Control, you can put the kids on motorcycles on hold and show me en route to Hathaway Manor. I'm about a block away.
0: Copy. They're in the dining hall.
1: Control. 33. Control, you're district now 38. I'll 35 on that.
0: 10-4, 38, in district.
1: 10-4, thank you.

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1: PM1.
0: I'll be 16, that was accidental activation. She was gardening.
1: Copy.
0: It's 35 to control. You can disregard any units coming here. You still have a medic en route, correct?
1: Affirmative.
0: Male is calm and seated at the moment.
1: Calm and seated. Received. 33, I'll show you 16.
2: Got it.

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0: If you could go with 33 to Market Basket on Sawyer Street, it's in the back parking lot. It's a domestic Dusty DeFino and Richard Looney. They're at a gray truck. She's inside the vehicle, he's outside.

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1: General,

0: 32 to control, on 2. Can I give the AC number over here, please?
1: 10-4.
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0: 好的，你说。
1: Sure, I see my feeling. Can you show us on scene about human fears? And...
2: Sorry, Joe.
3: A7, it does have you on scene. Do you need me to show you into the hospital now?
1: That's all right. You can just show us on scene right now, please.
3: Brief scene, still 11, guys.
2: Control, can we get medics back to Hillman and Summer Street for Miles Jones? We're going to have infections.
4: Is that at Booking?
3: 10-4.

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1: 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Do I need any additional units at Market Basket?
0: Control 2, 33, 3.

0: should be all set. 31's in right there as well.
1: 10-4, you can show me back and route to that Lantern Lane call then.
0: 10-4, control the Medic 6.
2: Medic 6.
0: So you can make your way to Hillman and Summer to transport that mail, Section 12, Miles Jones.
2: We got Miles Jones.
3: 33 control.
0: 33.
3: Yeah, medic, some female, 39-year-old female complaining of a swollen face.
0: 10-4. Control medic 3.
2: Negative.
0: Maki basket for a female facial swollen. They're at the behind the building in the parking lot.
2: Okay,

0: 33, trying to raise me?
1: Hey, where are you at?
0: We're in the back parking lot by the water. Knock a basket.
1: We'll see you. I'll be there in a second. Thank you.
0: 10-4.
2: 33, that's for the female as well.
0: That's affirmative. We're by the gate. They'll be able to see the cruisers in the back lot, in the gate.
2: 10-4. Medic 3, copy that update.
0: Affirmative.

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1: 42 Edison, parties littering the parking lot. They want to move along.

0: 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I believe it is.
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0: Control NAFTAG 5, November, Foxtrot, Mike 62, 5N, FM 62 on a red Chevy Silverado, revoked insurance, public way, if I could get next on the list to prove that unit 20, please.
3: Pinpoint, I'm sorry, what unit is this, ma'am?
0: 23.

0: 10-4, you are on that motor vehicle accident, ma'am.
1: Affirmative.
2: One. Meridian Gardens, 9 Bedford Street. It's a 43-year-old female. States she has pains all over the left and right side. She's in liver failure and has congestive heart failure, currently vomiting.

0: 31 is over here with 33. 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

0: do a welfare check for 1168 Cushing Avenue because he can locate that party.
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2: 71.
0: Go ahead.
2: Is that the same party from this morning for that 1168?
0: I'm not sure who it's for. It's still for a female because the dad can't get in contact with her just to deliver a message.

0: 33, I'm responding.
1: My apologies. Just to confirm, you said this female is negative, but the male had a confirmed dose, correct?
2: Korea is towing.
3: Thursday, thank you.
2: There, you want to control?
0: 31.
2: Sir, that's going to be the same female as this morning. I spoke with her. She does not want anyone else doing a welfare check.
0: 10-4.
2: Family issue.
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1: 33 coming.
2: We just made sure that both of these parties are backfilled for this call. You can assign me in a left. And we'll still be standing by with medic for a few minutes.
1: 10-4.

0: 41. Are you calling me?
1: Just wondering if you're still tied up on Dartmouth.
0: Actually, I'm going to go back to the Dartmouth Street call, but I'm on this MVA right now with 23, I'm sorry. So I'm going to end up taking out OF for this call and an AC, and you can show me back and move to Dartmouth Street.
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3: Control, 14's on board with medics. I'll be following along. That individual is not cooperative.
1: Tampa.
2: 33, control.
1: 33, come in.
2: Control, I have my number. FEMA's been transported by medics and called this out. Thank you, 31.

0: control to unit 12. This is the Salvation Army, 619 Purchase Street. Tiffany Santos will be waiting outside once we report a violation of an RO with a Daniel Blanco.
1: Yeah, 10-4.

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According to the attachment, it states it was served 7/8/2026. 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

0: Control 12 Southbound Unit. 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If you could see if it's in your vehicle, it should be 4 Papa Charlie Kilo 75. If you do have that plate, contact PD2. Again, Southbound Units, we're looking for a plate 4 Papa Charlie Kilo 75. If it's in your cruiser, contact PD2. Control the 23 and 24.
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0: 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It's going to take you to 770 South 1st Street, apartment 3. Male and female are arguing over a package. Had an open line of them screaming at each other.
1: Okay. 23.

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1: 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We're looking for a plate.
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0: 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We have an issue with a pipe band radio. Trying to work on it.
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1: I'll be moved to Ashford with 1 mile, mileage is 0.5.

0: Unit 12, come in.
1: Both parties are no longer on scene. I was able to speak with a gentleman who's here serving food. He stated that the gentleman in question is actually working on his food truck today and was unaware that the female was there.
0: How would you like to clear it out?

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1: 32.
0: Stolen motor vehicle, Hathaway Street and Brook Street. Mail's vehicle's keys and wallet was stolen 2 weeks ago after being robbed. Now he wants to report his vehicle was stolen. The first one was already reported.
1: Copy.
2: 22 is at Ash Street, 2.1 on the mileage.
0: 10-4.

0: 12 coming.
1: Traffic stop. It's going to be, you can use Kempton and Cottage. Mass Reg 5, Lima Papa, 429. Should come back for a black Nissan, one occupant.
0: 10-4, sir.

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0: 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Yeah, it's 16. Can you show me Route 16, Route 706, please?

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1: 24.
0: If you don't mind, sir, 23 Borden Street. An abandoned vehicle block in the driveway and in a no parking. 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
1: Terrible.
0: Thank you. 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

0: Hotel 211, still at St. Luke's, ma'am.
1: Negative,
0: so I copy. 10-4, thank you, I'll send it back to you.
1: Copy.

until 211, unit 11, I'm going to put that call on hold for a motor vehicle accident when you're ready. Control 211. Ma'am, I'm going to put that call on hold. Motor vehicle accident just popped up for 94 State Street. Two vehicles, no injuries or airbags. One of the vehicles was parked.

0: Controller 34.
1: 34.
0: I have a female at station 3 regarding a break into auto from Caitlin Way. They're requesting you.
1: Yeah, Regine.

Very one of six. 31. Well, vehicle stop, Ashley Boulevard and Nash, Mass Tag 434, Tango Yankee 9.

0: チャンスあります。やります。
1: Ma'am, if you can make your way to a domestic at 407 Cogswell Street, 1032 as soon as clear. Male half is not on scene. Nicole stated that her ex walked in her house and punched her in the face, and then he left. Bert Rose.
2: Control.
3: Control, can I just get someone on two trajectories?
1: Affirmative.
0: 33 control.
1: Come in 33.
0: Is there a unit going with 31 to that domestic?
2: Control, the first plate's going to be 3, golf, Foxtrot, golf, 55, 3G, SG, 55. That should come back to an Oscar Ramos out of 16 Depot Street. Let me know when you're ready for the next party.
0: It does, go ahead.
2: Next vehicle's going to be 4, Romeo, Papa, Alpha, 73. 4, Romeo, Papa, Alpha, 73. That should come back to a Nevada Amaral out of State Street. And then also I'm going to need a tow for the first vehicle.
0: Receive
1: that. 4, and I have 33 en route to assist.
2: Thank you, ma'am. Thank you, sir. And then if I can just get an AC number over there when you're ready.
0: AC again, that's 2628.
2: Copy, thank you.

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1: Medic 2.
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0: 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It's supposed to be a blue Honda Civic.
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1: 34.
2: So apparently they're at headquarters. I talked to CIV, he's going to take the 01, he'll let you know he's quit.

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1: Receive.
2: Same order, don't you? I'll have the MBA.
0: Come on.

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1: Control, did we get an update on who's toast?
0: Jack, send it to you.
1: Got it, thank you.

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1: Affirmative.
0: 11.
2: 11, come in.
0: Control, if you're able to find out, Jax is coming for the Kia, and the operator wanted to know if he could ride with the tow driver. He can't, he's not able to contact them because it's saying they're closed. He just needs to know because he might not have a ride, and he lives in, Wareham.
2: Welcome.

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3: So, 7, we got

0: 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What's your neutral?
1: 14.
0: Neutral, do you have a pending call for 11?
1: I have two for you and one for her.
0: 10-4, you can send a call for me.
1: I need you to go to Melville Towers first. In the garage, there's a male on a bicycle looking into vehicles. They had a recent incident with brakes.
0: Copy.
2: Urgent control, I'll be 16.

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1: CB31.
0: Joe, if we could roll a second medic, the other party in the other vehicle is complaining about arm pain also.
2: EMS 4 to control.
1: We can turn medic 6 as a second.
2: 10-4. Control medic 6. 6, copy, sir.

0: 在广州。
1: 11 12. Too many units, CP31.
0: To the owner's request for the Infinity, it's going to be South Coast Zone.
1: 10-4. Go ahead, 11.
2: Control, this individual changed his mind about the tow as soon as they got here. Can you just put them next on the list or however it works? Jack.
1: Come on.

0: Hello, Rachel.
1: Alright, I'm answering. Ladder 4 is going to remain on scene. They're going to return with the report and return when satisfied. Unit 1 is clear.

0: 31 control.
1: Control to 22, 21.
2: 22.
1: 24, if you could also make your way as well. Windsor and County Street, Windsor and County. Can be three females, two males. They were yelling, arguing with each other. One stating they're going to stab another. They were in the middle of the street.
2: 22 copies coming from headquarters.
1: 31, go ahead.
0: Sir, I'll take another walk. We'll be cool.
1: 10-4.
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1: 631, Tranche 2.
2: PP 31.
1: Control for the Chevy. Also going to need owner's request out of coast home, please.
2: Temple, I'll get on there.

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0: Nothing going on over here. You can clear it out. Unless you have a complaint, that was a thing for me.
1: Negative. Called in by a neighbor. Anybody that was responding to when they're in town, you can disregard. He's got nothing showing.
2: Medic 1, Angel.
1: Medic 1.
2: 16, BLS.
1: Received.

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1: Okay. New Bedford Hotel apartments at 725 Pleasant for a 70-year-old male. Difficulty seeing.
2: Received. And then apartment number?
1: 810.
2: Thank you. A7, control.
1: A7.
2: What will be 16 with a patient refusal in there?

0: Fire alarm answering ladder 4.
1: The patient's in the care of EMS. PD's going to have the scene. Ladder 4's clearing.
0: Fire alarm acknowledges. Patient in care of EMS. Ladder 4 clear and returning.
2: Calling the parking lot, possibly in the store now.
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0: 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Q-12, Summer Street. 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

0: Central to Medic 1.
1: Yes.
0: They have a call back with an apartment change. It's now 804. Again, 804.
1: 804.

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0: 207 Hathaway Street for a pass breaking out overnight.
1: Got it.

0: Tom dispatching ladder 4, engine 7, engine 8, unit 1 to Hillside Court at 525 Cogswell Street for a fire alarm received at headquarters. Again, that's ladder 4, engine 7, engine 8, unit 1 to 525 Cogswell Street for a fire alarm received at headquarters indicating first floor detectors. Cross streets are going to be Bannister Street and Merkle Street.
1: Fire alarm from unit 1. You can put unit 1 responding.
0: Fire alarm acknowledges. Unit 1 will put you in room.
2: Unit 1.
3: Harborview Towers East at 60 South 2nd Street for a 61-year-old female with difficulty breathing. Department number 6 Hotel.
2: Received.

0: Lada 4 from Unit 1.
1: This is Lada.
0: I'm going to be monitoring this call. You can take command of that scene, please.
1: 4 copies.

dispatching Ladder 1 to Harborview Towers East at 60 South 2nd Street, Apartment 6, Hotel for a 61-year-old female, difficulty breathing. Again, that's Ladder 1, Harborview Towers East, 60 South 2nd Street, Apartment 6H. It's going to be a 61-year-old female, difficulty breathing. Cross streets are going to be Rue 18 North and Walnut Street.

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Won't answer the door. And just be advised, there's a harassment order in place for the female who's actually calling. And she's usually intoxicated.

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1: Fire alarm answering portable 4.
0: You can return engine 8.
1: Final acknowledges engine 8. 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
0: I didn't acknowledge.

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3: Copy that.

0: fire alarm from ladder 4.
1: Sorry, I'm answering ladder 4.
0: Yeah, this is going to be an issue with the fire alarm system. It does read system trouble. Can you notify housing?
1: Trial acknowledges ladder 4. It was a malfunction with the detectors. We will notify housing.
0: Ladder 4 and engine 7 are clearing. Ladder 4 will take it.
1: Acknowledges on engine 7, acknowledge your turn.
0: 7.

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1: Traffic 5, Lieutenant.
0: Can you show me the traffic stop at the intersection of West Rodney and Rock Ave? It's going to be with mass tag 7396 Yankee Foxtrot. That's going to be 7396YF. Occupied one time.
1: West Rodney and Rock Avenue, Tampa.

0: Control to 31. 35 to assist.
1: Yeah.
2: Domestic,
0: it's 171 Weld Street, apartment 2. Caller stated that Jackie just beat her up and kicked her out of the apartment. Their roommate, caller is going to be a Debbie Cormier, refuse the medics at this time. Control 34.
2: 34.
0: Suspicious activity at Mikey B's restaurant, 989 Victoria Street. In the area, there's a small 4-year-old boy walking around with a red shirt on. He stated he's with his grandfather, but there's no adults around.
3: Yeah, we're going to be off at the corner of Sawyer and Myrtle. We have an odor of natural gas. We're investigating.
4: Copy that. Smell of natural gas at Sawyer and Myrtle. Need any additional apparatus there?
3: Negative. We're good for now.

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1: 10-4, okay.

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1: Fire alarm answering Ladder 4.
0: Yeah, we investigated the odor of natural gas. We didn't pick up any readings on the meter. We're going to be clearing.
1: Fire alarm acknowledges. Ladder 4 investigated. Got no readings. Ladder 4 going to be clear and returning.

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1: Appreciate it. Thank you.

0: 11, Charlie.
1: 11.
0: Control, could you just give Tiffany a call at a normal time? There's no doorbells on this house. Another 2, Control.
1: Morning, last.
0: Another 2, that's just on our way, please.
1: I'm so sorry, ma'am, you didn't come over, come back, another 2.
0: Could you start PM on our way, please? It was going to be a syncope collapse. She is awake and alert.
1: 10-4, on a call, let me see if they can break control of PM1.

0: you more. Are you able to break?
1: That's going to be a negative. I'm going to be transporting.
0: To the EMS.
2: 104, you can show me out.
0: Thank you, ma'am. Medic 2 EMS for us, ma'am.
2: Thank you.
1: 32 to control. I'll be 1601, please. And put me en route to 171 Wall Street.
0: So 211, there's going to be no answer on that callback.
2: 11 control, sorry, I missed half of that. Was that for me?
0: The second half was, yes. Female, no longer calling. She's not answering her phone on callbacks.
2: Copy control, you can just show me 16 for now because I'm not getting any answer over here either.
3: 10-4. AC2 to control.
0: AC2, come in.
3: Can you clear me 04? And can you put me in route to 50 New Plainville Road, Building E, Apartment 30 for dog surrender?
0: Temple, and when you're all set, we have 2 up here pending if you want to call.
3: Can I call? Temple, I'll call you in a minute.
0: Temple.
2: 11 control.
0: 11.
2: Control, I'm going to be moved to the yard with you.
0: Temple 11.

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That's for DX5.

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1: Coming left.
0: 37 to control. Be transporting with the ambulance.
1: 1047.

0: Consult unit 12. Sent you a complaint at 268 Reed Street. States neighbors from 267 are recording her and harassing her. They are separate at this time. Going to meet with Kristen Ferreira. Sounds intoxicated, possible 45.
1: 12 copies. That's the same party from earlier.
0: Roger.
2: .35 to .32, no house in the corner, we drove by.

0: Code 31, if you're not out, I can show you clear.
1: Control now. Can I get an operator on
0: 10-4.
2: Okay, on
1: 31. You just backfill a third party for me, please.
2: Good.
1: It's going to be a Joseph, Roderick, Romeo, Oscar, Delta, Echo, Romeo, India, Charlie, Kilo, 820-71.
2: Received.

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0: We'll be out of town with 51.
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1: Medic 2, come in.
0: Hi, Medic 2. You can disregard EMS, sir.
1: 10-4 EMS, welcome.
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0: 23, in abandoned 911 at Kilburn Road, 127 West 95th Boulevard, elevator van Michael.
2: Roger.

0: Control.
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0: I'm out on Reed Street. I just had a passerby tell me there's a male laid out on Arnold Street, I believe, east of Reed Street. I don't know if you want me to put this on hold and go check that out. I'm going to make my way over to Arnold Street. I can just put this on hold for now. It's that same female from earlier. She's intoxicated. And her neighbor next door is the one who actually has a harassment on her against her.
1: 10-4, I'll definitely put that on hold.

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1: 21.
0: You can disregard 22 of you. 23, come here at Silver Mills.
1: 10-4, 23, you copy, you can disregard.
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0: Central to 87. I think that's you. I show you 16. Is that accurate?
1: Sorry.
0: In that case, if you could make your way to 339 Purchase Street. 339 Purchase. Edward Ruckus. Four, he's wearing a blue shirt, gray sweatpants, and complaining of difficulty seeing.

0: 21 and control.
1: 21, come in.
0: Everything's offset over here. No one in the elevator. 1-4.
1: 10-4, thank you, sir.

control chain is 22 and 24 to assist. 130 Quavo Street, apartment 3. Caller states her neighbor in apartment 2 just choked her out on the porch because she slammed the door. Just be advised, the male is also calling, stating that she assaulted him first before he choked her out.

0: Unit 12, come in.
1: I located that male. 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He actually lives in front of, he lives where he was laying in front. And his mother came and took him in the house and refused medics. Show me back how to reach Street.
0: 10-4. And she did call back.

0: felony, so.
1: A7, come in.
0: Can you get a call back, please? And do you have an apartment number for us?
1: I do not. He might be outside. Stand by one.
0: Control, can you backfill? First name Janet, last name of Juliet, Oscar, Romeo, Golf, Echo, Nancy, Sierra, Echo, Nancy, 227-68.
1: Yeah, A7, the caller was flagged down, no longer in the area, and he should be outside.
0: Appreciate you, Charlie. We were told that he's in apartment 3. We're going to go check that out first, but outside was pretty clear.
1: Careful. 32, we just froze, that's why it's a delay in me clearing that call.

0: Control to Medic 6.
1: Medic 6.
0: 101 Orchard Street, 70-year-old female, fell down 3 steps. Body is bleeding, I don't know from where. It's going to be the Maple Street side driveway. She's conscious and alert. Unit 12, come in.
2: Yeah, you can clear this Reed Street out, 04.
0: 10-4, no calls pending, sir.

0: Thanks for the 35.
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0: 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I need to send you down to 524 Liberty Street on an abandoned 911, 10 meter ping.
1: Copy. I'm close by at the added fuel as soon as I clear out a little bit.
0: Sounds good, sir. 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

0: Control is 21.
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0: And unit 23, if you could swing by as well, is going to take you to Sebastian's at 110 County Street. Bartender. Someone threw an ALC at the bartender.
1: Sounds awesome.

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1: Detail coming.
0: 411, can you put me up rocket basket and say motor vehicle action, hit and run?
1: Ten four.

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1: Hey, do you come in?
0: Operator for Field Bank, please.
1: I'm coming.
0: Hey, Toronto.
1: Are you too?
0: Our vehicle is going to be Massachusetts registration 481 Yankee November 2.
1: 10-4.
0: And I'll take that AC over here, please.
1: AC is 2630, 2630.
0: Thank you.

0: 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I'll be clear of this call. 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
0: 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It's going to be a taxi flight. 24323.
2: 10-4.

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1: 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And the plate, what vehicle is it coming back to? Is it a Chevy Impala? 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
1: I appreciate it. If you can backfill that for the call most. And then assign me an AC, please. And could I get it over the air, please?

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2: 14.
0: Can you go with 11 to Customer Square? The two males attacking one male. The location, body on screaming. I'm not sure of what else is going on.
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1: 24.
0: Can you go by 423 Diamond Street in Blue Meadows and notify that female that he's being released from the House of Correction?
1: 24.
0: The female is Courtney Hossright and the male is Desmond Grace.

0: 11 control.
1: 11.
0: Control, is the caller still around the area? I'm not seeing anything.
1: Negative, caller is not involved.
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0: Can you check the area of 279 Summer Street for people yelling possibly from that address? Called from an Abron Locust.
1: Number four.

0: standing for a control, sir.
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0: Control, who's that female party's name again? Show my boy, Cruiser.
1: The owner of the vehicle, sir?
0: Temple,
1: it's going to be Henrique Amaral. $417.62 if you need that.

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1: Detail.
0: Did you backfill the pedestrian for me, please?
1: Of course, go ahead.
0: I want to be a Miles Snow, and Miles is M-Y-L-E-S, date of birth 05-14-2010.
1: Miles with a Y, last name Snow, like the white stuff, 5-14-2010, copy.
0: Thank you, and I'll be 16 until 1700.
2: Four, sir. 11, control.
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2: Control, we spoke to everyone in the area. They said they were just fooling around and light wrestling.
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0: And clear me 04, and I'll be in route to 60 Foster Street for that injured record.
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0: 11.
1: Control. Did this caller say that she's hearing the yelling from, like, upstairs from her, below her? Is it is the same apartment?
0: It's from 279 Summer. I don't have an apartment number. The call is on Locust Street.
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0: 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Called him by the neighbor.

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1: Bobby. Well, I have a cruiser right now.
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1: 14.
2: Clear, just call. 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It's a calming cost.
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2: 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I got nothing showing. 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
0: Second party is Isabel, that's going to be India Sierra Alpha, Bravo Echo Lima Lima, and the last name is Mike Alpha Romeo. Charlie, Uniform, Charlie, Charlie, India, 62305, copy 2.
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Thompson's on a 1. Fire alarm answering ladder 1. On a 1 from you on the air. Alarm acknowledges ladder 1 on the air.

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1: Can you call communications?
0: Okay.
1: 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Can you move to Windows 3?
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0: Two units with domestic and I'll take one. 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Thank you.

Garland dispatching Ladder 4, Engine 7, Engine 8, Unit 1, to Whalers Inn and Suites at 500 Hathaway Road for a fire alarm called in by Central Station. Again, that's Ladder 4, Engine 7, Engine 8, Unit 1, to Whalers Inn and Suites at 500 Hathaway Road for a fire alarm called in by Central Station. Cross Street, Community Whitlow Street and Route 140 South.

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0: from Unit 1. Can you check building Charlie's first floor guest room? That's going to be the Charlie's side building. If you could check the Charlie's side of the building. Unit 1 from Portable 4.
1: We're going to be making our way to the Charlie 7 building room.
0: Unit 1 acknowledges loud of 4.

0: Roger, I receive hallway detector activated, no fire. I'm going to attempt a reset.
1: Medic 2, you can show us transporting PM1 on board.

0: 7 from Unit. Do you have a room number?
1: We're right in front of room 56157.
0: You came in broken. I'll have to do a face to face with you.
1: Copy that.
0: Fire alarm from 1. Panel took a reset. Gonna return all apparatus. 6-7 will take the report.
2: Fire alarm acknowledges all. Panel took a reset. Engineer, do you acknowledge your return?
3: Engineer.
2: Ladder 4, acknowledge your return.
3: Ladder 4.
2: Engine 7 with the official.
3: With the official.
4: Yeah, officer.
5: Go ahead.
4: Could you run a tag for me, please, and let me know if it comes back to a black Hummer? It's going to be a mass tag 7. Sierra 6243, and if it's not that, can you try 756243?
5: Copy.

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1: Detail.
0: I have a 7 Sierra 6243 coming back to nothing, and the 7 5 6243 I have coming back fire to a Pontiac Firebird out of Springfield.
1: Okay, thank you.

dispatching ladder 3, engine 6, engine 1, unit 2, to 8, Acushnet Ave, apartment number 3, for a fire alarm called in by the resident. Again, that's ladder 3, engine 6, engine 1, unit 2, to 8, Acushnet Ave, apartment number 3, for a fire alarm called in by the resident. Cross streets are going to be Division Street and Delano Street.

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1: Good.
0: 4136 will be 16.
1: 10-4.
2: Four to control.
1: Good.
2: Can you assign 4202 to the screws, please?

0: Control 24. Responding. 41 Social Street, if you can check the area, it's trying to be in it from a cell phone. There was a Spanish-speaking party that wouldn't wait on the phone for an interpreter. If you could see if you could find them.
1: Responding. Well, I'm acknowledged that latitude. We have you in reverting.
0: 32.
2: Sir, good evening. 4065, Steve, put me on the board and I'll be in route with 32.
0: 36,

0: detail to control.
1: Go ahead.
0: I have the plate number, if you can run it again for me and see if it's a black Hummer. It's going to be a 7 Sierra Gold 245.
1: Copy. Control the detail.
0: Detail.
1: I do have a tag coming back to a black Hummer. It's going to be out of Arnold Street.
0: Receive. Can you also build me a call and assign me an OF, please, and backfill that vehicle?
1: Affirmative.
2: Bell acknowledges. Panel reads North Stairs, Zone 2.

0: We have an activated detector in the north hallway, second floor. No smoke, no fire.
1: Two copies. Fire line, need to return engine. One, router three.
2: Fire alarm acknowledges direct. Engine 1, do you acknowledge direct?
1: Engine 1 acknowledges return.
2: Matter 3, do you acknowledge direct?
3: Matter 3 acknowledges.

0: Delta Control.
1: Go ahead.
0: That tag I had you run for the Hummer. Any way you could try to get a picture of the owner of the vehicle and then email it to my department email if that's possible.
1: Affirmative, I'll send it now.
0: Thank you.

0: Alright, I'm unit 2.
1: Alright, I'm entering unit 2.
0: Mingo, we're attempting to do a reset. System is taking a reset, but we're having a fault trouble with NAC 2. Do you have a responsible party for this location?
1: Alright, I'm acknowledging unit 2. Stand by, we'll look for that number.

0: you go to control.
1: Go ahead.
0: I'm going to reply back to the email and send you a picture. Any way you could try to send the unit by that address to see if they could try to speak with the owner of the vehicle to try to locate this mail from shoplifting at Market Basket.
1: Affirmative. If they locate him, is he going to be a stop and hold?
0: Just ID so I can send a summons.
1: Copy.
2: Occupant here is getting me in touch with someone for the property. We're going to notify them that they have trouble with the system.
3: Silo acknowledges you were able to talk to a tenant who is now getting in contact with a building manager.

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1: Go ahead.
0: Spoke with the first floor tenants. They stated they didn't call. No police services needed. Close it at 04.

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1: Virgin.
0: You with a fire department to the area of 72 Smith Street. They could smell burning and see smoke. Not sure what's coming from though.
1: 14 copies.

0: Fire alarm dispatching, ladder 1, engine 1, engine 7, engine 8, ladder 4, unit 2, unit 1, 72 Smith Street, caller states you can smell and see smoke in this area. Again, ladder 1, engine 7, engine 8, ladder 4, unit 2, unit 1, 72 Smith Street, caller states you can smell and see smoke in this area across the summer in Chestnut.
1: Send for, they can email you a picture of the person.

0: Fire alarm, engine one's on scene. We got a two-story wood frame, nothing showing. We're checking.
1: Fire alarm acknowledges, engine one on scene. Two-story wood frame, nothing showing. Checking.
2: You copy direct. Fire alarm, any other phone calls on this?
1: Unit 2 from Fireline, that's going to be a negative. We got no further calls regarding the situation.

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1: Fire alarm answering, engine one.
0: We just got a report that it's from the back side of this house on the Sycamore Street side. We're going to swing around and check that now.
1: Fire alarm acknowledges engine one checking the Sycamore Street side.

0: Fire alarm, unit 1's on scene.
1: Fire alarm acknowledges, unit 1 on scene.
2: About a 4, hold right there. Fire alarm from unit 2, it looks like I have something south on Summer Street. There's some low lying smoke, about stand by.
3: Two from Lyle, one portable.

0: Unit 0 from Lotta 1 portable. Go ahead, 1 portable. Yeah, we located the caller in the store. So, 71, it was grilling outside, and the neighbor at 69 called it in. It was just a grill flare up, it's out.
1: Two copies. I'm going to check something else visual we have going on here. Keep everyone where they are for now.

all companies from Unit 1. We're checking the Smith Street, the south side of Smith Street, for some low-laying smoke as seen by Unit 2.

0: 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I think I checked the dryer behind one of these units over here. Fire alarm, I'm going to go ahead and we can return all apparatus. No fire at this location. Smoke from cooking.
1: Fire alarm acknowledges no fire at this location. Smoke from cooking. Acknowledge your return. Engine 1.
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1: Ladder 1, acknowledge return.
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1: Ladder 4, acknowledge return.
6: Ladder 4.
1: Unit 2 from Fire Alarm.
0: Unit 2. Ladder 1 will take the official on that.
1: Fire Alarm acknowledges. Thank you, Unit 2. Ladder 1, you acknowledge with the official?

0: 25 feet. It comes up.
1: Good.
0: Control Q, put me on the board and build me a car on 06 at 113 County Street.
1: Received.

0: Rattle of neutral. Go ahead. Do we have an apartment number for 64 Arnold?
1: Negative, sir. It's not in the listing.
0: Received screen.
2: Fire alarm, unit 1 in quarters.
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1: 11.
2: 14.
0: Sir, bus 134. It's for a female, Dominique Ward. She was recently no trespass, and she's back at this location. She's got a black shirt. 10-4. She's wearing a black shirt and blue pants, and she's got blue Crocs.
1: Thank you.
2: Control
0: 04. Received. Route 11, possibly apartment 2.
3: Received.

0: 冒风雪的冲。
1: Good.
0: I'm not sure if it's just my MDT, but it's still showing me on Reynolds LV16.
1: You are 16. It's going very slow today.
0: No worries. Thank you, sir.
1: Unit 22, did you copy Bolton Street?

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2: 21,
1: 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Copy, show me the roof.

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1: Okay, thank you.

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1: To book in 1C, no, 5 miles 0.
0: Copy.

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Well, there you control. 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
0: That's affirmative. And can you just see if there's any number on the loophole for the owner?

0: Control 22.
1: 22.
0: There's no phone number in the local to him. I looked up his last name. I found a family member on the first floor of his address, but they stated they have no phone number for him or no way to get in contact with him. And they don't know where he is.
1: Two copies, thank you.
0: And they don't know where he is.
1: 22 copies, thank you. Call back to 1.

0: Shelby 23. Unique, we do 10 Social Street, apartment number 2. It's going to be for a welfare check, called in by DCF for an Annabella Wild, 118-2012. Female has mental health issues and was at her therapist's office today, who the therapist then filed a report saying that she should be evaluated, but the father declined.
1: 22 copies.

Airline control. 11. May I go to S31 female 7 mile 0? Copy.

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1: Go ahead.
0: You can put me a 15 for market basket.
1: Copy. Do you need additional units?
0: It wouldn't hurt.
1: Copy. Control to route 31.
2: Respond.
1: Can you make your way to market basket to assist 31 on disturbance?
2: You can give me a 20, guys.
1: Copy.
0: 31 to Ross, 31. We're going to be in the back near Starbucks.
2: We're all copies.
0: Are you on the route behind Market Basket now?
2: Okay.
0: Black female, short hair. I'm on foot following it.

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1: 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End of mile 0.8.
0: Copy.
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Again, ladder 4755, Delta Labs, zero alarm, no illness, cross out Hadley and Perry.

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1: 31.
0: I think I see her. She's walking towards Riverside Park.
1: Hopefully, I'm making my way there.

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0: What is the female at warrants?
1: 10-4, Script 3.
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0: 35 and Medic 3, can you make your way to 33 Alpha Bayberry Road? It's coming for a 16-year-old male that had been stabbed recently, released 2 days ago from the hospital, but now in and out of consciousness.
2: Okay.
1: 33, can you send PM1?
0: Affirmative, control to PM1.
1: PM1.
0: PM1, can you make your way with Medic 3 to 33 at Alpha Bayberry Road? It's going to be for a 17-year-old male who was released from the hospital 2 days ago, now in and out of consciousness.
3: 16-year-old with a stab wound. Scan engine 7, unit 1, 33 Alpha Bayberry Road. 16-year-old with a stab wound. Cross that carriage driving Westville Road.
1: 33 control, we're going to be in the southeast part of the park.
0: Received.

So I'm dispatching ladder 3, engine 6, engine 1, unit 2, to the Dunkin' Donuts at 359 South Front Street for a fire alarm called in by Central Station. Again, that's ladder 3, engine 6, engine 1, unit 2, Dunkin' Donuts, 359 South Front Street for a fire alarm called in by Central Station indicating smoke detector, women's bathroom. Cross streets are going to be Potomska Street and Marsh Street.

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0: 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Is the patient inside or outside that location?
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0: information is going to be inside.
1: Roger. Did they say approximate location of stab wound?
0: Unit 1, can you come back with you last?
1: Did they know what body part was stabbed?
0: Unit 1, it's going to be stomach and chest.
1: Unit 1 acknowledges, thank you.

0: 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We got strobes and audible alarms. We're checking.
1: Following knowledge is NM6 on scene. Strobe showing, audible alarm sounding, checking.
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1: Yeah, that's Department of Chief.

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1: Thank you.
0: You're welcome.
1: Mammal right now.
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0: Twenty-three Gordon Street, Greg Checkado on a silver Toyota. It's going to be mass tag 6887 Foxtrot Romeo, parked in a no parking zone, partially blocking the driveway. Be advised, we have nothing coming back to that tag.
3: 22 copies.

0: I'm on YouTube. We turn into 6 ladder 3, ladder 3 will take it. This is spoken, lady crew.
1: Acknowledges activated detector in the ladies' room from smoking. Engine 6, acknowledge direct to your return.
0: Engine 6.
1: Ladder 3 returning with the official.
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1: 22.
0: I was actually able to locate that tag. It is going to be the correct tag coming back to a gray Toyota Avalon. Owner's coming out of 335 Mill Street. No number in the local.
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0: County Maxfield, Mastag 1 Victor Juliet, November 831, DJN 83, should come back to a maroon Nissan Murano. I'll be able to booking with one male, 2 June 7, AR 4161, please.
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0: 37, Christopher Court. It's going to be for domestic. It's going to be sons versus father. It was physical earlier. Now currently just verbal.
1: This is

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1: Fire alarm answered, ladder 4.
0: We've metered the whole property. We got no reading. This is going to be a malfunction detector. The homeowner's aware. Ladder 4 is clearing.
1: Copy that. Malfunction detector. 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

0: 21 Central.
1: I've got an intoxicated male. That's my directive. I'm going to transport him to the hospital. I can't communicate with him. Start mile zero.
2: 10-4, I'm going to build you a separate call for it. Same location.
1: 10-4. Detail control.
2: Okay.
1: Front of St. Michael's Club, the Dare Ave is going to be closed between Whitman and Eugenia.
2: Received. The Dare Ave closed between Whitman and Eugenia, St. Michael's Club.
1: 3894, Hobby 16.
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0: 67 Ruth Street, again, that's number 67 Ruth, third floor. This is a 13-year-old female refusing to go to the father's. She's assaulted the mother and the father at that location, is screaming.
1: 23, copies. 44, copies.

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0: 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I'll take an AR, please. 10-34. Thank you for a couple more minutes.
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0: Police headquarters booking for a 34-year-old female with hand pains from a recent fight.
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1: PM1, be advised, you're on channel 2.
0: PM1. 197 Nash Road, apartment number 2. It's for a 6-year-old male that originally was choking what they called, but he's not at this time. They're not sure what he swallowed. They want him to be checked.
2: PM1 has it.
0: I'm going to be out at working in an auto 59.2. Also, the medics are at the gate.

Hotel Choking. Again, fire alarm dispatching engine 8 to 197 Nash Road, apartment number 2, for a 6-year-old male choking. It crosses our Cushion Ave and Ashley Boulevard.

control of PM1. 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They said he's breathing perfectly fine now. Whatever the object is passed. 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He is autistic.

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0: 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I'm heading to the House Corrections. Our mileage is 59.3.
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0: 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I'm not sure what side it's on.
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2: I'm at that intersection. Looks like a 3 car at the corner of Cogsall and 18 South. I'm stopping to check for injuries.
0: 10-4. They actually just called for 2 children to be checked. One's bleeding from the face. Control the medic 3.
3: 4, Unit 1 to the intersection of Cogsall and Ashley Boulevard for an auto accident. 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
1: Four.
0: Four is on arrival, St. Louis.
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0: Second vehicle is Mass Ridge, 6 Kilo Mike, Kilo 88. Oh, copy.
3: Copy.
0: Patrol, we're going to need two tows also. Let me see if they want next on the list.
3: Proceed.
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1: Well, there's already two of them on route, but I'll wait for now. Control 33.
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1: 36.
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1: Okay.
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1: Copy, go ahead.
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1: Copy.
2: 25, it's a Z-Quill, Soars, and a Naomi Estrada. They're both negative 8 arrows.
0: That's what?

Patriot in control. Good. Contact crisis has 22.

0: fire alarm from Unit 1. I'm going to return ladder 4. Engine 8's going to remain on scene. Return when satisfied with the report.
1: Copy, ladder 4. Acknowledge your return.
0: Ladder 4.
2: In their car, he was opening the door, trying to jump out of the car. Male is intoxicated and was recently discharged from the hospital for the intoxication.
3: Route, copy, route.
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0: 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Be advised, it's going to be a rough shift.
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1: Okay.
0: I'll take an OF, we'll be 16. Under control. I'll head over to Washington Square. In this regard, both 11s. I'm familiar with Eddie.
1: Copy. Control to 11 and route. You can disregard 21. Do you want 25 to go with you?
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0: Can I get an AC number over the air, please?
1: Affirmative, your AC number is going to be 2632 and 2632.
0: Appreciate it. Thank you.

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0: We're going to need an additional ambulance. There's a third party, elderly female, pain and difficulty walking and facial pain from the airbag.
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1: 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Crawl, it's going to be for female facial pain from the airbag.
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0: there you control. Go ahead. Control, I got nothing showing at Maxfield and Liberty, but I drove up Liberty and the road is blocked off at Maxfield and Summit Street and Maxfield and Rockdale Ave, and they're having a party over here. They have a permit to have this blocked off by the city. I'm not sure if that was called in, and there might have been some confusion.
1: Received, I'll close it out.
0: Control, if you just want to add a note that this intersection is blocked off due to a permit, just in case they get any more calls over here.
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0: Can you check the area of 47 Bridge Street? We have an abandoned 911 with a Portuguese speaking caller. Keep disconnecting before we can get an interpreter.
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0: I'm going to be transporting this mail to the crisis center, set zero.
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1: This is Ralph.
0: Go ahead. Can you put me out? I'm still going to be in a Cushion at Evan Caldwell 2 Lima Golf, Bravo 4 East.
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0: Weekly 2-1600, Peyton M. Ave. It's going to be for an 85-year-old female, so with a head strike.
1: 36.
0: Medic 2, be advised she's having forehead or non-pain.
1: 4 head pain, copy.

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1: Go ahead.
0: Those vehicles have been towed. Thank you to the responding units. Control 16.
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0: Received.

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Line 1, engine 1, engine 7, unit 2, 255, Wamsutta Street, apartment 213, for a fire alarm called by a resident. Your crosses are North Front and Cape Route.

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on unit 2 is on scene checking.

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She's not sure why the alarm is sounding in her unit. Injured woman, you coming up on scene. I'll have you go in. Ladder 1, if you want to stand by at the southwest corner. This appears to only be a local alarm. Nothing in the building is.

0: Unit 2, friend to one portable. 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It's going to do another localized alarm. We've an activated detector in the bedroom. No smoke or fire. We'd have to have the truck come in with maybe a roof ladder, a 24-foot ladder, and try to take it down or get a hold of maintenance.
1: Two copies. Firearm. Can you get a hold of a responsible party for this unit? And ladder one from unit two. Can you grab a roof ladder?
2: Firearm copies. We'll get in touch with the responsible party.
1: The little guy will work. Engine one portable from unit two. Was I saying the little giant was good?
0: Yeah, that's affirmative. He's about 15 foot ceilings. The little giant should be fine.
1: Two copies. Ladder one, you copy that direct?
2: Acknowledge.
1: Firearm unit two, I'm going to go ahead and return all other apparatus. I'll keep engine one, ladder one.

0: Engine one portable. The giant's on its way up.
1: Appreciate, thank you. It's going to be apartment 213, lot one.
0: Two copies.

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1: Morning.
0: Can you take the area of Antonio's 267 Cogswell Street, had an abandoned T-Mobile ping. Could hear people talking in the background, but never made contact. Control to 33 and 34.
1: 34. 33.
0: We're at the Conlon Farm, 757 Ashley Boulevard for a disturbance. Customer refusing to leave.
1: Copy, control, give me 23.
0: Copy, be advised, it's going to be a black male wearing a gray sweatshirt still inside the store.
1: Of course.

0: 21 to control.
1: 21.
0: Can I get an ambulance up to the crisis center? Eddie's going through withdrawals and going to get sick. Request an ambulance.
1: Sure. Christy, control paramedic 3. Medic 3. Medic 3, can we clear the crisis center on Church Street? Can we put a male going through withdrawals? Clear to see Church Street.
2: They're able to reset the device in the unit. If you hear back from maintenance, we have not had anyone show up yet, and you can just let them know he needs to follow up with that unit number, because the device is going to need to be updated.
3: Copies, return all apparatus. Engine 1, acknowledge your turn.

0: 你的生日星期日。I have nothing coming over to see that you're keying up.
1: The one we can't get out this way. Acknowledged.
2: A7 to control.
0: A7.
2: A7, did you copy at 16?
0: I copy you now. Showing you clear.

0: 31 to patrol.
1: Go ahead.
0: Do you have the last four digits?
1: Last four are 4615.
0: Received, thank you.

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1: 21.
0: For the record, my mileage was 7.9. I'm heading back to St. Luke's with some paperwork behind the ambulance.

0: Hotel 81 of control.
1: Good.
0: I spoke with the employees at the restaurant and the residents upstairs. No one called the police. Call 4.